0: terror attack after a man went on a machete rampage in the Scottish capital of Edinburgh. Five men were injured in a series of assaults overnight, with at least two victims targeted immediately after attending local mosque prayers. A 36-year-old suspect was taken into custody after he was seen roaming the streets armed with a blade. From today, all tram and train users in Victoria will be able to tap and go using their credit cards, phones and smartwatches instead of a Mikey card. Bus passengers won't be able to take advantage of the new system until next month. Checking finance, and one Aussie dollar is buying 70.12 US cents.
1: This stunning Pepper's Moona Lynx makes for a memorable conference on the Mornington Peninsula.
0: Socceroos coach Tony Popovich says he was surprised at some of the refereeing decisions in Australia's 2-2 World Cup loss to the USA. Seven yellow cards were handed out during the match, the most of any this tournament.
2: I thought the referee gave too many fouls away, in all honesty. Sometimes you didn't have to do much to win a foul, and on the other occasions you had to do a fair bit to get one. But that's, you know, that's for the referees to assess.
0: The AFL has unveiled the first group of players selected for the AFLW match between Australia and Ireland. Collingwood's Sarah Rowe won't be donning the green and gold. She's been selected to represent the other team. The Irish national excelled at ladies Gaelic football and soccer well before she started playing footy. And that's the latest news and sport.
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5: We've got a great run on the Monash Freeway, taking 17 minutes into the city from Eastlink. The Western Freeway looking good onto the Deer Park Bypass and onto the Ring Road, just 17 minutes from Milton. No dramas on the Tullamarine Freeway getting to the airport. The Eastern Freeway is closed, however, in both directions all weekend between Chandler Highway and Tram Road for upgrade works. You Doncaster Road instead. 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I'm Andy, and that's the latest traffic on 3MP.
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4: 3MP weather.
0: A pleasant Sunday forecast, a top of 15 degrees today and partly cloudy. Tomorrow, partly cloudy and 14 to start the week. Tuesday, shower or two and 16. Wednesday, shower or two, 14 degrees. Thursday, partly cloudy, 14. Friday, partly cloudy, 15. Saturday, a possible late shower, 16 degrees. It's calm on the bays today. South to southeasterly winds below 10 knots. Waves below 1 metre. Currently in Melbourne, it's 10 degrees.
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0: Melbourne and the Peninsula's best music on 3MP. Gareth McRae with you on this Sunday morning, sharing the music. Great song from the Bee Gees. How can you mend a broken heart? Well, you stay with the music, and I've got more great songs still to come in a moment. I've got some Chris Isaak with Wicked Games. I've got Linda Ronstadt, and in a moment, Journey. Good song too, Open Arms.
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0: Melbourne and the Peninsula's best music on 3MP on this Sunday. Gareth McRae with Foreigner and Waiting for a Girl Like You. And we are waiting for a text from you. Yes, please think about using the 3MP text line. 24 hours a day, it's operational. Doesn't matter where you are. Put it into your phone, 0488 059 059. 3MP News, Sport, Weather and Traffic is up for you at 11. After the news, Mike Oldfield and Maggie Riley.
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10: It's 14 degrees in Melbourne, partly cloudy today, a top of 15. It's 11 o'clock. Good morning. I'm Christy Cooper. Paramedics in regional Victoria have been forced to relocate to a local SES station after arsonists set fire to their office in Wangaratta, causing extensive damage. Police believe the offender broke in just before nine on Friday night and set fire to an office before it rapidly took hold, spreading to the adjacent branch. Thankfully, the five employees who were on duty at the time were out on the road. Ambulance Union's Danny Hill says they returned to find flames shooting from the roof, describing the attack as chilling.
11: They've been out on cases and come back to find their branch fully alight. And we're just glad that we don't have any injuries, any physical injury, because this had the potential to be absolutely catastrophic.
10: The Prime Minister has announced the fuel excise cut will be extended to help families under financial pressure. Labor will prolong the relief until the end of July, but the discount will be halved from 32 cents to 16 cents per litre. The decision's expected to save motorists around $11 per tank. Anthony Albanese told Sky News the devastating economic impacts of the Iran war will linger.
12: Families are still under pressure, and we also know that the impact of this conflict on the other side of the world will have a long economic tail to it. So there's still some uncertainty.
10: A doctor charged with filming naked women and children at a public swimming pool is one of a growing number of Victorians using psychological safety as an excuse to hide their identities. The Age is reporting almost 500 people were granted suppression orders by Victorian courts last year, most arguing it was necessary for safety and mental health reasons. The doctor accused of filming under shower cubicles at the Harold Holt public swimming pool over a number of years argued that if people find out who he is, it'll be a safety risk for his child. He's been granted bail and is back in the community. Five men have been injured in a suspected terror attack in Edinburgh. Officers in the Scottish capital say a man on a machete rampage targeted several members of the local Muslim community. A 36-year-old man has been arrested at the scene after being tackled to the ground by police. Economists warn Pauline Hanson's stance on parental leave and childcare would destroy the economy. The One Nation leader told a National Press Club audience the party doesn't support parental leave. Instead, the party wants parents to look after their own children to reduce childcare and preschool costs and push more parents towards homeschooling. Economists say the policy would have major financial implications for women and the economy, leading to a serious skills shortage.
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14: We've got the left-hand lane closed on Burke Road in Kew, heading south after Doncaster Road due to a collision. Emergency works on the Ring Road Greensborough bound at Dalton Road has the left-hand lane closed with speeds at 40. The Eastern Freeway is closed in both directions all weekend between the Chandler Highway and Tram Road for upgrade works, and footy's back at the MCG from 10 past one this afternoon. Watch out for extra foot traffic near the ground. Barassi Way is now closed. 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I'm Andy and that's the latest traffic on 3MP.
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10: A pleasant Sunday forecast, a top of 15 degrees today and partly cloudy. Tomorrow, partly cloudy and 14 to start the week. Tuesday, shower or two and 16. Wednesday, shower or two, 14 degrees. Thursday, partly cloudy, 14. Friday, partly cloudy, 15. Saturday, a possible late shower, 16 degrees. It's calm on the bays today. South to southeasterly winds below 10 knots. Waves below 1 metre. Currently in Melbourne, it's 10 degrees.
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0: Melbourne and the Peninsula's best music, 3MP. Top of the morning to you, Gareth McRae, sharing the music. Thank you very much for your company. Swanee, lady, what's your name? That's a top song, isn't it? I've got some great songs still to come for you. I've got some Wilson Phillips. I'll sing Hold On. I'll throw in Van Morrison's Brown Eyed Girl. And in a moment, Paul McCartney with A Little Luck.
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2: 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I'll get the lowdown on Jamsheed. Also, after nearly 2 decades running the floor at some of Melbourne's best and busiest restaurants, Richard Duncan has gone out on his own to open Little House. So what can we expect from this hospo pro?
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0: Melbourne and the Peninsula's best music on 3MP, Yazoo. Now, don't forget, from tomorrow morning at 9, every weekday morning at 9, you can join Dave Ferguson for the 9 at 9. 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We have the 3MP news, sport, weather and traffic coming up for you at midday. And to get the afternoon underway, we'll start with Billy Joel.
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9: It's midday. Good afternoon. I'm Jamel Wells. The opposition's welcoming the government's decision to keep fuel prices lower for longer. Federal politics reporter Nelson Scott.
10: Labor halved the fuel excise at the height of the Iran war in April, a discount that was set to expire at the end of this month. The government has confirmed relief will now continue until the end of July, though the savings will be reduced. Motorists will now save 16 cents per litre at the bowser rather than 32, equating to around $11 a tank. Prime Minister Anthony Albanese has told Sky News the move will help shield Australians from the ongoing impacts of the Middle East conflict.
11: It will enable some certainty going forward.
10: Opposition leader Angus Taylor has welcomed the move, arguing the excise cut was initially coalition policy.
12: We want to support ongoing relief in this cost of living crisis.
10: The heavy vehicle road user charge will also be reduced by 16 cents over the same period. Nelson Scott, Canberra.
9: Iran has closed the Strait of Hormuz just days after it was reopened to global oil and gas shipping. A fragile peace deal remains in jeopardy after Israeli strikes in southern Lebanon killed at least 16 people overnight. Five men have been injured in a suspected terrorist attack in Edinburgh. Officers in the Scottish capital say a man with a machete targeted members of the local Muslim community. A 36-year-old has been arrested. Experts are warning cases of bird flu detected in Australia will lead to the country's worst ever wildlife disaster. Two cases have been found in Western Australia. A global outbreak has killed 300 million birds. A study has revealed 80% of Australian heart attack patients are failing to access life-saving rehab programs. Monash University research shows patients who skip the rehab are four times more likely to die from another heart attack. Dr. Susie Cartledge says thousands are putting themselves at risk.
13: So they really set them up for a lifelong heart health journey, and seeing these numbers of only one-fifth of patients attending is really not good for the long-term health of these cardiac patients in Australia.
9: MND Australia is calling on the public to help fund support for those living with the disease. The debilitating condition affects almost 3,000 Australians. Spokesperson Claire Sullivan says it's a difficult disease.
14: We don't know how to cure the disease, and we don't have enough evidence how to best care for people who have the disease. So awareness leads to greater insights to support cause, care and cure.
9: In finance, one Australian dollar buying around 70 US cents.
15: Moona Links, the ideal destination for your wedding on the Mornington Peninsula.
9: Tony Popovich is standing by his decision to bench two stars in a 2-0 loss to the US at the World Cup. The Socceroos coach is being criticised for dropping Game 1 heroes Nestori Iancunda and Connor Metcalf. Popovich says he had his reasons.
16: We didn't want to go with the same 11, and you could see why. We judge what we see at training as well, in how the players look, how they've recovered physically, emotionally from the match, and that enabled us to put the more explosive players on in the second half.
9: In the AFL, the Kangaroos take on the Tigers at the MCG next hour. The Saints will be hoping to make the top 10 when they clash with the Bulldogs. And New Zealand is on the hunt for redemption from back-to-back losses in the NRL. They host North Queensland in 2 hours' time. That's the latest news and sport.
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20: There's a breakdown being cleared on the Monash Freeway citybound at Warragul Road. Delays are back to Blackburn Road. Slowing traffic on the Ring Road, Altona bound approaching the Hume Freeway due to works. The left-hand lane is closed. The Eastern Freeway is closed in both directions all weekend between the Chandler Highway and Tram Road for upgrade works. And footy's back at the MCG from 1:10 this afternoon. Watch out for extra foot traffic near the ground. Melbourne's favourite winter tradition, Lightscape, the award-winning immersive light experience, has returned to Royal Botanic Gardens, Melbourne, for a limited time only. Tickets on sale now at Ticketek. I'm Andy, and that's the latest traffic on 3MP.
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18: 3MP weather.
9: Partly cloudy today with a slight chance of a shower in northwest suburbs and light winds. Tomorrow, partly cloudy with a top of around 15 degrees after an overnight low of 7. Possible showers Tuesday with a top of 16. Wednesday, showers 15. Thursday, partly cloudy with a top of 15. Friday, partly cloudy and 14. On the bays, south to southeasterly winds around 10 knots, seas around half a metre.
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0: Melbourne and the Peninsula's best music, 3MP with Earth, Wind and Fire there. 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Paul Young up next on 3MP.
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0: 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Tina Turner, Elvis Presley, Air Supply, and a yacht rock classic from Christopher Cross.
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12: Good afternoon, I'm Jamel Wells. The Prime Minister has declared Australia will work with whoever goes on to lead the UK. Greater Manchester Mayor Andy Burnham will soon enter the UK Parliament after winning a pivotal by-election. He's expected to launch a leadership challenge against incumbent Prime Minister Sir Keir Starmer. Anthony Albanese has told Sky News, while his preference is stability, he'll engage with whoever gets the keys to Downing Street.
13: We'll deal with whoever is elected with our partners, but I must say that the history of just changing leaders is not a positive one.
12: Drivers have been granted more relief at the Bowser, with the federal government extending its fuel excise. Instead of the cut ending in 10 days, petrol and diesel will remain 16 cents a litre cheaper for another month. That will save around $11 a tank. The $400 million package will also cut charges for truck drivers to help ease rising freight costs. Police are investigating a fatal shooting outside a Melbourne nightclub. A man in his 30s shot at Ascot Vale this morning has died in hospital. Police say he left the club with hundreds of other people just before he was attacked. A Sydney tanning operation has become the first commercial solarium business fined by the environment watchdog. Toby Goff reports.
14: FA Beauty, trading as The Tanned Me, was ordered to pay over $35,000 in penalties and legal fees and forfeit nine commercial sunbeds valued at $90,000 each. It follows a number of raids on the business's Bondi Junction and Fairfield salons, where employees reportedly tried to hide clients in warm tanning beds and pass them off as retail customers. Commercial UV tanning has been completely banned in New South Wales since 2014 due to its links to skin cancer. The Environment Protection Authority warns it's just the beginning of a wider crackdown targeting a growing industry of illegal solarium operations.
12: The future of Brisbane's $10 billion Gympie Road bypass tunnel is in doubt after claims the project will be delayed until after the 2032 Olympics. The state opposition is accusing the government of abandoning an election promise. And new data shows half of all Australians are paying for online subscriptions that they never use, with streaming services topping the list of digital waste. In finance, one Australian dollar is buying around 70 US cents.
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16: Good afternoon. Round 16 of the NRL rolls on this afternoon with the Warriors hosting the Cowboys across the Tasman. The Storm will then host the Raiders in Melbourne with Maroons hero Cameron Munster due to play his 250th game. But coach Craig Bellamy was unable to confirm whether all three of his Origin stars will take to the field.
17: They might not play, you know, one or two of them or whatever, but they might start off the bench as well. You know, we can start them all off the bench if we have to.
16: In AFL, Finn O'Sullivan is making his return to North Melbourne, who take on Richmond at the MCG this afternoon. That game's set to get underway in the next few minutes. And at the FIFA World Cup, Germany has beaten Ivory Coast 2-1 and the Netherlands have thumped Sweden 5-1. That's the latest sport. I'm Max White.
12: You're up to date. That's the latest news and sport.
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21: Upgrade works on the Eastern Freeway. That's closed in both directions between the Chandler Highway and Tram Road. Use Doncaster Road instead. Barrier repairs on Ring Road, Altona bound on the Prince's Freeway ramp. Left-hand lane closed there, down to 40 kilometres per hour. Footy is back at the MCG today. Watch out for extra foot traffic near the ground. Roadworks in Berwick, Clyde Road at the Monash Freeway, down to one lane both ways. And in Werribee, look out for roadworks on Browns Road. That's closed between West Road and Alfred Road. 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I'm Thomas, and that's the latest traffic on 3MP.
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19: 3MP weather.
12: Partly cloudy today with a slight chance of a shower in northwest suburbs and light winds. Tomorrow, partly cloudy with a top of around 15 degrees after an overnight low of 7. Possible showers Tuesday with a top of 16. Wednesday, showers 15. Thursday, partly cloudy with a top of 15. Friday, partly cloudy and 14. On the bays, south to southeasterly winds around 10 knots, seas around half a metre.
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1: 3MP News.
12: Good afternoon, I'm Jamel Wells. The Federal Opposition claims Australia's migration rate remains too high and it's affecting the housing market. ABS data shows 301,000 people arrived here from overseas last year, the smallest number since 2022. Despite the decline, the figure remains around 70,000 people higher than the pre-COVID average. Liberal leader Angus Taylor has told Sky News current levels are unsustainable.
13: The numbers are still way above where they were pre-COVID and way above the sustainable level. And this is the crucial point, way above Labor's own targets. So they've failed time and time again.
12: The federal government says it's hoping to pass its contentious tax legislation within the next fortnight. The bill to rein in negative gearing and capital gains tax concessions is expected to clear the Senate with the help of the Greens. A driver's been charged after police seized cocaine, over $10,000 cash and a knife during a vehicle stop in Sydney. The 19-year-old man has been pulled over in the Surry Hills area. Police say they found 31 bags of cocaine with a street value of over $9,000. Medical experts are calling for an overhaul of post-hospital care, with data showing heart attack patients not doing rehab. A study of 7,000 people shows long-term survival rates are directly tied to the number of recovery sessions a patient completes. Dr. Susie Cartledge says more needs to be done to encourage heart attack patients to continue seeking help.
14: Often they've returned to work by the time the program starts. They return back to their life and they're too busy to attend. And I think the real missing link there is that patients don't understand that they've got heart disease and that's a disease that they need to manage for life.
12: A major regional Victorian ambulance station has been closed after an arson attack. An office has been set on fire at the Hume Regional Base in Wangaratta. The ambulance union's Danny Hill says crews were out on jobs at the time.
15: They've been out on cases and come back to find their branch fully alive. And we're just glad that we don't have any injuries, any physical injury, because this had the potential to be absolutely catastrophic.
12: Queensland Health is reviewing its communications after sending confusing letters to 164,000 women aged in their 40s. The letters urged the women to reconsider getting free mammograms despite rising cancer rates for women under 50. In finance, one Australian dollar buying around 70 US cents.
16: Moona Links, open to the public. Stay, play and dine on site.
17: Maroons hero Cameron Munster will this afternoon play his 250th NRL game for the Storm when they host the Raiders in Melbourne. The 31-year-old will be looking to keep the celebrations going following Queensland's emphatic State of Origin win in Game 2. Meanwhile, the match between the Warriors and Cowboys has just kicked off across the ditch. In AFL, St Kilda will be bolstered by the return of Jack Higgins when they take on the Bulldogs at Marvel Stadium this afternoon. The small forward returns to the side after missing the last 4 weeks due to a knee injury. Meanwhile, over at the MCG, the Roos are currently leading the Tigers 21 points to 15 in the second quarter. At the FIFA World Cup, the tiny nation of Curaçao has sealed an emotional nil-all draw against Ecuador to record their first ever World Cup point. Earlier this morning, the Netherlands thrashed Sweden 5-1 before Germany secured a dramatic 2-1 comeback victory over Ivory Coast. That's sport. I'm Max White.
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21: In the city, there's Metro Tunnel Works on St Kilda Road inbound. The left-hand turn lane to Flinders Street is closed. Detour via Kingsway or South Bank Boulevard. More roadworks in the city. Flinders Street closed westbound between Elizabeth Street and Swanson Street. Take Collins Street instead there. Look out for roadworks on the Eastern Freeway between Burke Road and Tram Road. Down to 80 kilometres per hour in both directions. And footy is back at the MCG today. Watch out for extra foot traffic near the ground. 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I'm Thomas, and that's the latest traffic on 3MP.
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19: 3MP weather.
12: Partly cloudy today with a slight chance of a shower in northwest suburbs and light winds. Tomorrow, partly cloudy with a top of around 15 degrees after an overnight low of 7. Possible showers Tuesday with a top of 16. Wednesday, showers 15. Thursday, partly cloudy with a top of 15. Friday, partly cloudy and 14. On the bays, south to southeasterly winds around 10 knots, seas around half a metre.
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0: Melbourne and the Peninsula's best music, 3MP with the Little River Band and Mark Taylor this afternoon. 15 degrees, partly cloudy, light winds, the slight chance of a shower or two around the place this afternoon. Tomorrow, though, no rain, 14 degrees. A little bit back on Tuesday and Wednesday, 0 to 2 mils on Tuesday and 0 to 1 mil on Wednesday. 16 degrees on Tuesday and 14 on Wednesday. Clearing up on Thursday to a sunny day and 14 degrees.
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2: 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I'll get the lowdown on Jamsheed. Also, after nearly 2 decades running the floor at some of Melbourne's best and busiest restaurants, Richard Duncan has gone out on his own to open Little House. So what can we expect from this hospo pro?
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0: Melbourne and the Peninsula's best music. 3MP with Cher there. Mark Taylor this afternoon. 3 o'clock news, sport, weather and traffic not too far away. And then back into the music with Lionel Richie.
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9: Good afternoon, I'm Jamel Wells. The federal government says it's hoping to pass its contentious tax legislation within the next fortnight. Labor's bill to rein in negative gearing and capital gains tax concessions is expected to clear the Senate with the help of the Greens. Business groups argue the changes should be scrapped. Prime Minister Anthony Albanese says the changes will make the tax system fairer.
10: For every worker to aspire to more income, to aspire to be better off in life. And what we're doing is better aligning income from work with income from assets.
9: The opposition says One Nation does not have the credibility to address voter frustration. News Corp is reporting coalition branch members are leaving for the minor party, claiming the philosophy of the LNP has changed. The exodus has prompted Liberal President Tony Abbott to phone some of the defectors to try and convince them to stay. Opposition leader Angus Taylor has told Sky News One Nation is not the solution to people's grievances.
11: The answer isn't blow the place up, it's roll our sleeves up. Have that credible plan, the credible team in place. I don't think anyone else can offer that. It's only the Liberal and National parties.
9: It's hoped a new database will lead to breakthroughs in the fight against motor neurone disease. Around 1,300 Australian patients have contributed to the platform. University of Queensland Associate Professor Xuan No says the impact of the disease is devastating.
12: In Australia, there will be two people who will be diagnosed with this disease each day. And unfortunately, there will also be two people who will lose their lives to this disease. And it's one of these really rapidly progressing diseases structures of the brain and the spinal cord with the nerve cells that control how we move, how we eat, how we speak. They progressively die.
9: Two drivers have died in a crash near Batemans Bay on the New South Wales south coast. Police called to the King's Highway, Nelligan, this afternoon say two vehicles collided. Both drivers died at the scene and are yet to be formally identified. The West Australian government has announced a major crackdown on speeding near schools. Fixed speed cameras will be rolled out across 100 high-risk school sites. And Melbourne commuters can now use their credit card, phone or smartwatch across the tram network. Ticketless travel was launched on trains earlier this month. Buses are set to get the capability next month. In finance, one Australian dollar is buying around 70 US cents.
13: Moona Links, the home of Australian golf. Open to the public every day.
14: Cameron Munster is poised to become just the seventh player in Melbourne Storm history to play 250 games for the club when they host the Raiders at Amy Park this afternoon. Former teammate and current Queensland coach Billy Slater has told the Continuous Call team Munster is one of a kind.
15: He's just so unique to himself. He plays his own way. He leads his own way and he stays true to himself.
14: The Warriors and Cowboys are currently locked in a tight battle across the ditch in Christchurch. The Kiwis lead 14 points to 10. In AFL, the Tigers lead the Roos 52 points to 26 at the MCG. St Kilda will then go head-to-head with the Bulldogs at Docklands. And the Socceroos have been handed a massive World Cup boost with one of Paraguay's best players to miss Friday's clash with Australia after he received a red card in their 1-0 win over Turkey, handing him an automatic one-match ban. That's sport. I'm Max White.
9: You're up to date. That's the latest news and sport.
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17: A slow run, Altona bound on the Ring Road and Sunshine West at both the Ballarat Road Junction and again approaching the Westgate and the Princess Freeway with works underway. A busy day for Melbourne Park. AFL at the G with the match now underway and an NRL match to follow at Amy Park for around 4 o'clock. Expect plenty of traffic in the area. Footy also happening at Docklands Stadium this afternoon with the match getting underway at any moment. A queue, reports of a problem for Earl Street and Derby Street. Traffic is slow both ways but well under speed for the westbound run. Slow traffic on the Monash Freeway for the inbound run around Mulgrave at Springvale Road. Unlock a Volkswagen deal this end of financial year like the Crafter Runner for $59,990 drive away. 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That's the latest traffic on 3MP.
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9: Partly cloudy today with a slight chance of a shower in northwest suburbs and light winds. Tomorrow, partly cloudy with a top of around 15 degrees after an overnight low of 7. Possible showers Tuesday with a top of 16. Wednesday, showers 15. Thursday, partly cloudy with a top of 15. Friday, partly cloudy and 14. On the bays, south to southeasterly winds around 10 knots, seas around half a metre.
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0: Melbourne and the Peninsula's best music with Phil Collins and Mark Taylor this afternoon. 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On this current episode, we've found a winery in Preston that we'd love you to know about. Kate gets the lowdown on Jamshed and their new chef, and also Richard Duncan. He has worked in Melbourne hospitality for nearly two decades, and he's about to start his own place, Little House. Kate will talk to Richard about that and a whole lot more on the Relish podcast. Grab it now.
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0: John Farnham, part of Melbourne and the Peninsula's best music on 3MP. And speaking of fantastic music, what about Cher? How good was Cher with Believe, If I Could Turn Back Time, Strong Enough? There's just so many hits. And a tribute to Cher happening at the Frankston Arts Centre on Saturday the 4th of July. And yes, we have tickets to give away. 3mp.com.au if you'd like to try and win. Good luck.
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11: Good afternoon, I'm Jamel Wells. The opposition's welcoming the government's decision to keep fuel prices lower for longer. Federal politics reporter Nelson Scott.
12: Labor halved the fuel excise at the height of the Iran war in April, a discount that was set to expire at the end of this month. The government has confirmed relief will now continue until the end of July, though the savings will be reduced. Motorists will now save 16 cents per litre at the bowser rather than 32, equating to around $11 a tank. Prime Minister Anthony Albanese has told Sky News the move will help shield Australians from the ongoing impacts of the Middle East conflict.
13: This will enable some certainty going forward.
12: Opposition leader Angus Taylor has welcomed the move, arguing the excise cut was initially coalition policy.
14: We want to support ongoing relief in this cost of living crisis.
12: The heavy vehicle road user charge will also be reduced by 16 cents over the same period. Nelson Scott, Canberra.
11: Iran has closed the Strait of Hormuz just days after it was reopened to global oil and gas shipping. A fragile peace deal remains in jeopardy after Israeli strikes in southern Lebanon killed at least 16 people overnight. Five men have been injured in a suspected terrorist attack in Edinburgh. Officers in the Scottish capital say a man with a machete targeted members of the local Muslim community. A 36-year-old man has been arrested. Experts are warning cases of bird flu detected in Australia will lead to the country's worst ever wildlife disaster. Two cases have been detected in Western Australia. A global outbreak has killed 300 million birds. A crime scene has been set up after a fatal crash near Batemans Bay on the New South Wales south coast. Police called to the King's Highway at Nelligan this afternoon say two vehicles collided. The driver of both cars died at the scene. They are yet to be formally identified. A study has revealed 80% of Australian heart attack patients are failing to access life-saving rehab programs. Monash University research shows patients who skip the rehab are four times more likely to die from another heart attack. Dr. Susie Cartledge says thousands are putting themselves at risk.
15: So they really set them up for a lifelong heart health journey, and seeing these numbers of only one-fifth of patients attending is really not good for the long-term health of these cardiac patients in Australia.
11: And in finance, one Australian dollar is buying around 70 US cents.
16: Play Moona Links, host of the Victorian PGA Championship. Tee up a booking
17: Tony
16: today.
17: Tony Popovich is standing by his decision to bench two of his stars in a 2-0 loss to the USA at the World Cup. The Socceroos coach is coming under fire for dropping Game 1 heroes Nestori Irinkunda and Connor Metcalf. Popovich says he had his reasons.
18: We didn't want to go with the same 11, and you could see why. We judge what we see at training as well, in how the players look, how they've recovered physically, emotionally from the match, and that enabled us to put the more explosive players on in the second half.
17: Meanwhile, in today's action, Japan has thumped Tunisia 4-0. Germany has beaten Ivory Coast 2-1. In AFL, North Melbourne has run away with a 73-point-48 victory over Richmond at the MCG. The Bulldogs currently up 27 points to 22 against St Kilda. And the Warriors have kicked off today's NRL action with a win over the Cowboys in Christchurch, running away with a 38-point-20 victory. That's sport. I'm Max White.
11: That's the latest news and sport.
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22: Southbank, we have a fuel leak on Clarendon Street and Whitman Street. The left lane closed for the outbound run. Take care in the area. A busy day for Melbourne Park. AFL at the G now on the wind down, but an NRL match kicking off at any moment at Amy Park. Expect plenty of traffic in the area, which is very busy right now on the likes of Swan Street and Punt Road in all directions. Footy also happening at Docklands Stadium. That match also underway. Wiriduck on the Peninsula Link. A crash now cleared run Bungarra Road. All lanes have reopened for the southbound run and traffic is getting back up to pace. Introducing GYG's Friends Fiesta. 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That's the latest traffic on 3MP.
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20: 3MP weather.
11: Partly cloudy overnight with a slight chance of a shower in northwest suburbs and light winds, getting down to 7 degrees. Tomorrow, partly cloudy with a top of around 15. Looking further ahead, possible showers Tuesday with a top of 16. Wednesday, showers with a top of 15. Partly cloudy Thursday with a top of 15. Partly cloudy on Friday. On the bays, south to southeasterly winds below 10 knots and seas around half a metre.
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0: Melbourne and the Peninsula's best music, 3MP, Billy Joel's Uptown Girl. Mark Taylor, how are you going? School holidays back again next Friday. And if you're looking for something for the kids or the grandkids to do, what about Puffing Billy's Train of Lights nightly from this Friday, June 26, right through to July 19? Now, the bad news is it's sold out. But the good news is there's public vantage points where you can still take the kids. Lakeside Station Emerald, Cockatoo Station's excellent. It's the midway point. Orchard Road, Cockatoo, Station Road, Gembrook, and the Gembrook Station precinct itself, where the train stops over for nearly an hour. You can buy hot drinks, snacks, and there's a fundraising sausage sizzle hosted by the Rotary Club of Emerald. Enjoy the school holidays with the kids or grandkids. They're back again this coming Friday.
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2: 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I'll get the lowdown on Jamsheed. Also, after nearly two decades running the floor at some of Melbourne's best and busiest restaurants, Richard Duncan has gone out on his own to open Little House. So what can we expect from this hospo pro?
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0: 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Elton John, Leo Sayer, Fleetwood Mac, stacks more in there too, including the catchy tune that was the theme song to the TV series The Greatest American Hero.
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15: Good afternoon, I'm Jamel Wells. The Prime Minister has declared Australia will work with whoever goes on to lead the UK. Greater Manchester Mayor Andy Burnham will soon enter the UK Parliament after winning a pivotal by-election. He's expected to launch a leadership challenge against incumbent British Prime Minister Keir Starmer. Anthony Albanese has told Sky News, while his preference is stability, he'll engage with whoever gets the keys to Downing Street.
16: We'll deal with whoever is elected with our partners, but I must say that The history of just changing leaders is not a positive one.
15: Drivers have been granted more relief at the Bowser, with the federal government extending its fuel excise. Instead of the cut ending in 10 days, petrol and diesel will remain 16 cents a litre cheaper for another month. That will save around $11 a tank. The $400 million package will also cut charges for truck drivers to help ease rising freight costs. Police are investigating a fatal shooting outside a Melbourne nightclub. A man in his 30s, shot at Ascot Vale early this morning, has died in hospital. Police say he left the club with hundreds of other people just before he was attacked. A Sydney tanning operation has become the first commercial solarium business fined by the environment watchdog. Toby Goff reports.
17: FA Beauty, trading as The Tanned Me, was ordered to pay over $35,000 in penalties and legal fees and forfeit nine commercial sunbeds valued at $90,000 each. It follows a number of raids on the business's Bondi Junction and Fairfield salons, where employees reportedly tried to hide clients in warm tanning beds and pass them off as retail customers. Commercial UV tanning has been completely banned in New South Wales since 2014 due to its links to skin cancer. The Environment Protection Authority warns it's just the beginning of a wider crackdown targeting a growing industry of illegal solarium operations.
15: One of Iceland's two remaining whaling ships has set out to kill whales after a two-year hiatus. Iceland is one of only three countries that still openly permit whaling, alongside Norway and Japan. And new data shows half of all Australians are paying for online subscriptions that they never use, with streaming services topping the list of digital waste. In finance, one Australian dollar is buying around 70 US cents.
14: Host your corporate day at Moona Links, and they will sponsor your long drive prize.
18: The Kangaroos have jumped into the AFL top 10 following a 25-point win over Richmond at the MCG. Cooper Trembeth starred for the Roos, scoring four goals. Meanwhile, the Bulldogs are leading St Kilda 57 points to 43 in the third quarter of their match at Docklands. The Warriors have kicked off today's NRL triple header with a 38-point to 20 victory in Christchurch. The Kiwis now within 4 points of the leading Panthers on the ladder. Meanwhile, the Storm and Raiders are going head-to-head in a tight contest at Amy Park. The current score locked up at 20 apiece at halftime. At the FIFA World Cup, Japan has smashed Tunisia 4-0. Germany has booked their place in the knockout rounds with a dramatic injury winner in a 2-1 victory over Ivory Coast. And the Socceroos have been handed a massive World Cup boost, with one of Paraguay's best players to miss Friday's clash with Australia after he received a red card in their 1-0 win over Turkey. That's sport. I'm Max White.
15: That's the latest news and sport.
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14: 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LMCT 4180.
20: Chadstone on the Monash Freeway reports of a problem near Warrigal Road and Huntingdale Road. Traffic on the brakes for the inbound run, but then improving through to High Street at Glenorris and Footscray. Problems also for Ballarat Road and Tiernan Street. Traffic seeing moderate delays there in both directions right now. A busy day for Melbourne Park. AFL at the G now finished. Plenty of traffic in the area as fans leave the venue. An NRL match underway at Amy Park. Very busy right now on the likes of Swan Street and Punt Road in all directions. Footy also happening at Docklands Stadium this afternoon with that match underway. The Barbecues Galore Company store closing down sailors now on. Franchisee stores remain open and are trading as normal. Visit barbecuesgalore.com.au for more details. That's the latest traffic on 3MP.
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2: 3MP weather.
15: Partly cloudy overnight with a slight chance of a shower in northwest suburbs and light winds, getting down to 7 degrees. Tomorrow, partly cloudy with a top of around 15. Looking further ahead, possible showers Tuesday with a top of 16. Wednesday, showers with a top of 15. Partly cloudy Thursday with a top of 15. Partly cloudy on Friday. On the bays, south to southeasterly winds below 10 knots and seas around half a metre.
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0: Melbourne and the Peninsula's best music, 3MP with Leo Sayer there. Down to 7 degrees tonight, no rain, sunrise at 7:36 in the morning, leading into a nice day, 15 degrees, no rain. The rain's back on Tuesday and Wednesday, 16 on Tuesday, 15 on Wednesday, no rain Thursday or Friday, 15 on Thursday and 14 on Friday. Fleetwood Mac on the way on 3MP.
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0: Bit of fun, Peter Allen on Melbourne and the Peninsula's Best Music 3MP, and I go to Rio. On the way to the 6 o'clock news, sport and weather. After the news, the Doobie Brothers, Bread, Daryl Braithwaite and Bob Marley and the Wailers just settling into a Sunday night.
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10: Hello, I'm Jamel Wells. The Federal Opposition claims Australia's migration rate remains too high and it's affecting the housing market. Data shows 301,000 people arrived here from overseas last year, the smallest number since 2022. Despite the decline, the figure remains around 70,000 people higher than the pre-COVID era. Liberal leader Angus Taylor has told Sky News current levels are unsustainable.
11: The numbers are still way above where they were pre-COVID and way above the sustainable level. And this is the crucial point, way above Labor's own targets. So they've failed time and time again.
10: The federal government says it's hoping to pass its contentious tax legislation within the next fortnight. The bill to rein in negative gearing and capital gains tax concessions is expected to clear the Senate with the help of the Greens. A driver's been charged after police seized cocaine, over $10,000 cash and a knife during a vehicle stop in Sydney. The 19-year-old man has been pulled over in the Surry Hills area. Police say they found 31 bags of cocaine with a street value of over $9,000. Medical experts are calling for an overhaul of post-hospital care, with data showing heart attack patients not doing rehab. A study of 7,000 people shows long-term survival rates are directly tied to the number of recovery sessions a patient completes. Dr. Susie Cartledge says more needs to be done to encourage heart attack patients to continue seeking help.
12: Often they've returned to work by the time the program starts. They've returned back to their life and they're too busy to attend. And I think the real missing link there is that patients don't understand that they've got heart disease and that's a disease that they need to manage for life.
10: A major regional Victorian ambulance station has been closed after an arson attack. An office has been set on fire at the Hume Regional Base in Wangaratta. The ambulance union's Danny Hill says crews were out on jobs at the time.
13: They've been out on cases and come back to find their branch fully alive, and we're just glad that we don't have any injuries, any physical injuries, because this had the potential to be absolutely catastrophic.
10: Queensland Health is reviewing its communications after sending confusing letters to over 160,000 women aged in their 40s. The letters urged the women to reconsider getting free mammograms despite rising cancer rates for women under 50. In finance, one Australian dollar buying around 70 US cents.
14: Moonalink's corporate memberships includes a membership, golf day and conference.
15: The Storm have run away with a 42-20 point win victory against the Raiders at Amy Park. Cameron Munster playing a crucial role in scoring a try in his 250th appearance for Melbourne. Meanwhile, Jackson Ford's hopes of a New South Wales debut in the State of Origin decider appear over after the superstar Warriors prop suffered a peck injury in the 38-20 defeat of North Queensland. In the AFL, the Bulldogs have returned to the winners list, defeating St Kilda 83-61 at Docklands. Earlier this afternoon, the Kangaroos jumped into the competition's top 10 after recording a 25-point win over Richmond at the MCG. At the FIFA World Cup, Japan has smashed Tunisia 4-0. Germany has booked their place in the knockout rounds with a dramatic injury time winner in a 2-1 victory over Ivory Coast. And the Netherlands has smashed Sweden 5-1. That's sport. I'm Max White.
10: That's the latest news and sport.
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17: At Yarraville, problems continue for the outbound run on the Westgate Freeway. Reports of an incident around Melbourne Road and slow traffic on the approach. Pascal Vale South. Problems also for Coonans Road around Raynard Street at the intersection with slow traffic there always. Melbourne Park. AFL at the G now finished. An NRL match about to wind up at Amy Park as well. Busy traffic in the area as fans leave the venue. Footy also winding down at Docklands Stadium this afternoon. Expect extra traffic there also. Seeing a better run on the Ring Road. Delays continue Altona bound with works underway south of the Western Freeway around Sunshine West. 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That's the latest traffic on 3MP.
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1: 3MP weather.
10: Partly cloudy overnight with a slight chance of a shower in northwest suburbs and light winds, getting down to 7 degrees. Tomorrow, partly cloudy with a top of around 15. Looking further ahead, possible showers Tuesday with a top of 16. Wednesday, showers with a top of 15. Partly cloudy Thursday with a top of 15. Partly cloudy on Friday. On the bays, south to southeasterly winds below 10 knots and seas around half a metre.
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7: Good evening, I'm Sarah Widdersain. The federal government says it's hoping to pass its contentious tax legislation within the next fortnight. Labor's bill to rein in negative gearing and capital gains tax concessions is expected to clear the Senate with the help of the Greens. Business groups argue the changes should be scrapped. Prime Minister Anthony Albanese says the changes will make the tax system fairer.
8: For every worker to aspire to more income, to aspire to be better off in life. And what we're doing is better aligning income from work with income from assets.
7: The federal opposition says One Nation does not have the credibility to address voter frustrations. News Corp is reporting coalition branch members are leaving for the minor party, claiming the philosophy of the LNP has changed. The exodus has prompted Liberal President Tony Abbott to phone some of the defectors to try to convince them to stay. Opposition leader Angus Taylor has told Sky News One Nation isn't the solution to people's grievances.
9: The answer isn't blow the place up, let's roll our sleeves up, have that credible plan, the credible team in place. I don't think anyone else can offer that. There's only the Liberal and National parties.
7: British Prime Minister Keir Starmer is reportedly preparing to step down after concluding his position is now untenable. As Nine's Europe correspondent Mimi Becker reports, an announcement could be imminent.
10: According to British press, it could be as early as tomorrow, and the headlines here in the UK say Starmer is ready to resign. He is at his country estate Chequers with his wife this weekend, weighing up his political future, but it was just Friday that he vowed to fight to keep his leadership, but government sources now say that he knows the game is up. It comes after Greater Manchester Mayor Andy Burnham won a hotly contested by-election, and becoming an MP means that he can now challenge for leadership.
7: An anti-whaling protester who climbed into a whaling vessel in Iceland has been arrested. One of Iceland's two remaining whaling ships has set out to kill whales after a two-year hiatus. Iceland is one of only three countries that still openly permit whaling alongside Norway and Japan. Two drivers have died in a crash near Batemans Bay on the New South Wales south coast. Police called to the King's Highway at Nelligan this afternoon say two vehicles collided. Both drivers died at the scene. They are yet to be formally identified. And it's hoped a new database will lead to breakthroughs in the fight against motor neuron disease. Around 1,300 Australian patients have contributed to the platform.
6: And play at the stunning Pepper's Moona Links, open to the public daily.
7: The Storm have run away with a 42-20 point victory against the Raiders at Amy Park. Cameron Munster playing a crucial role in his 250th appearance for Melbourne, even scoring a try as heard on the continuous call team.
2: Gets a quick play the ball. Munster knows it's the last tackle. Munster goes himself. Munster scores in game 250.
7: Earlier today, the Warriors sent a passionate crowd home, happy with a 38-20 win over the Cowboys. In the AFL, the Western Bulldogs have defeated St Kilda 83-61. Earlier, North Melbourne saw off Richmond by 25 points at the MCG to sit inside the top 10. At the FIFA World Cup, Japan has smashed Tunisia 4-0. Germany has booked their place in the knockout stage. That's the very latest news and sport.
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0: 3MP weather.
7: Partly cloudy overnight with the slight chance of a shower in the northwestern suburbs and light winds, getting down to 7 degrees. Tomorrow, partly cloudy with a top of around 15 degrees. Looking further ahead, possible showers Tuesday, a top of 16 degrees. Wednesday, showers and 15. Thursday, partly cloudy, a high of 15. Friday, partly cloudy and 14. On the bay, south to southeasterly winds below 10 knots, seas around half a metre.
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1: 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I'll get the lowdown on Jamsheed. Also, after nearly two decades running the floor at some of Melbourne's best and busiest restaurants, Richard Duncan has gone out on his own to open Little House. So what can we expect from this hospo pro?
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8: Good evening, I'm Sarah Wiedersane. US Vice President J.D. Vance has arrived in Switzerland to help negotiators build on the interim peace deal to end the war in Iran. A memorandum of understanding was signed last week, and US and Iranian negotiators have 60 days to reach a formal agreement. However, negotiations have been complicated by the exchange of fire between Israel and Hezbollah in Lebanon. A new poll shows a majority of voters are comfortable with a fall in house prices as a result of the Albanese government's plans to make housing more affordable. The Resolve Political Monitor, published in The Age, found 54% supported lower house prices. Just 11% were opposed. 35% said they were unsure. Support was strongest among Labor voters and people aged between 18 and 34. The federal government is extending fuel excise relief until the end of next month while keeping the door open for further assistance. Federal politics reporter Nelson Scott.
9: Labor temporarily halved the fuel excise in April to help combat soaring oil prices driven by the Iran war. The discount was set to expire at the end of this month, but the government has confirmed relief will now continue until the end of July, albeit at a lower rate. Motorists will now save 16 cents per litre at the bowser rather than 32, equating to around $11 a tank. Prime Minister Anthony Albanese says further extensions could still be on the cards if tensions at the Strait of Hormuz persist.
10: Were there to be a massive global shock again, my government will always respond.
9: Opposition leader Angus Taylor has welcomed Labor's announcement, arguing the excise cut was initially coalition policy.
11: We want to support ongoing relief in this cost of living crisis.
9: Legislation to extend the fuel subsidy will be introduced to Parliament this week. Nelson Scott, Canberra.
8: The federal opposition leader is calling for the control of wild brumbies in the New South Wales Snowy Mountains to be given back to local landowners. Aerial shooting of the horses resumed in June after being put on hold in March last year due to a successful reduction in herds. Angus Taylor has joined a weekend rally to demand the scheme be halted. He's told Sky News the mass culls are inhumane and unnecessary.
11: What is needed is to hand control back to the locals. Until the 1980s, the locals had control over this and the outcomes worked. It worked. But as the bureaucracies took over, they stuffed it up.
8: And Keir Starmer is reportedly preparing to announce he will step down as British Prime Minister after overwhelming pressure from within his own Labor Party.
7: Stay and dine at Moona Link's Pebbles Restaurant. Enjoy our new wood fire menu.
8: The Western Bulldogs have beaten St Kilda to finish round 15 of the AFL as the Saints lose two key players to injury. Earlier, North Melbourne saw off Richmond by 25 points at the MCG to sit inside the top 10. The Melbourne Storm are climbing the NRL ladder, posting their third straight win with a 42-20 defeat of the Raiders. It was a fitting way to mark Cameron Munster's milestone 250th match. The Hurricanes have sealed the Super Rugby title with the biggest grand final win in the competition's history, beating the Chiefs 60-5. At the FIFA World Cup, Japan has moved into the knockout stage following its 4-0 win over Tunisia. In the other Group F match, the Netherlands downed Sweden 5-1, while in Group E, it was a nil-all draw between Ecuador and Curaçao. And Germany beat Ivory Coast 2-1. That's the very latest news and sport.
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0: 3MP weather.
8: Partly cloudy overnight with the slight chance of a shower in the northwestern suburbs and light winds, getting down to 7 degrees. Tomorrow, partly cloudy with a top of around 15 degrees. Looking further ahead, possible showers Tuesday, a top of 16 degrees. Wednesday, showers and 15. Thursday, partly cloudy, a high of 15. Friday, partly cloudy and 14. On the bays, south to southeasterly winds below 10 knots, seas around half a metre.
0: Now, another hour of Melbourne and the Peninsula's best music with fewer interruptions. 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

0: SFP presents Jersey Forever, Friday, August 7th at the Palais. 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
10: Good evening, I'm Sarah Wiedersehen. The United States and Iran will hold direct talks in Switzerland in the coming hours as they try to extend a temporary ceasefire into a long-term peace deal. US Vice President J.D. Vance has just arrived for the negotiations and has told reporters he hoped to make progress on the nuclear issue and on questions surrounding Lebanon. The talks are being held as confusion surrounds the Strait of Hormuz. The US military says traffic is continuing to flow despite Iran's claims it has closed the vital waterway. New polling shows a majority of voters back a fall in national house prices as a result of the Albanese government's tax overhaul. The Resolve Political Monitor published in The Age found 54% supported lower house prices compared with just 11% who were opposed. Labor's changes to negative gearing and the capital gains tax, designed to make housing more affordable, will go to the Senate tomorrow for debate. Numerous Liberal Party members are understood to be defecting to One Nation as it continues to surge in the polls. News Corp is reporting around half the membership of a branch on Sydney's northern beaches has quit to join the minor party. The exodus has prompted Liberal President Tony Abbott to phone some defectors to try and to convince them to stay. One Nation member for Farah, David Farley, has told Sky News the country has moved on from Mr Abbott.
11: You've got to admire Tony's energy and loyalty to a party that what he went through. But you've got to sit back and have a look at it. The world's changing. The environment's changing. The picture's changing. And putting Tony back on the telephone's a little bit like bringing Bobby Simpson back into bat.
10: Police are investigating links to terrorism after a man with a machete injured five people in Edinburgh. Toby Goff reports.
12: Emergency services responded to reports of a man armed with a machete attacking people at random. Police have confirmed a number of the victims are members of the local Muslim community, with at least two being attacked after leaving evening prayer at a nearby mosque. Three of the injured men required emergency hospital treatment, though authorities say none of the injuries were life-threatening. A 36-year-old suspect remains in custody after mobile phone footage captured him being tackled to the ground by police while shouting that he was, quote, protecting the country. Toby Goff reporting.
10: Multiple British news outlets are reporting Keir Starmer is preparing to set out a timetable for his departure from No. 10 Downing Street after concluding that his position is now untenable.
9: The stunning Peppers Moona Links makes for a memorable conference on the Mornington Peninsula.
10: The Sydney Roosters have beaten the Cronulla Sharks 27-8 to wrap up round 16 of the NRL. Earlier, the Warriors beat the Cowboys and the Melbourne Storm beat the Canberra Raiders 42-20. Raiders coach Ricky Stewart says they gave away too many penalties in the second half.
13: Some people just don't learn. Some really, really stupid penalties we gave away, gave them field position and they scored off it.
10: In the AFL, the Western Bulldogs have beaten St Kilda 12-11-83 to 8-12-60, while North Melbourne has defeated Richmond by 25 points at the MCG. At the World Cup, a goal with just 2 minutes of stoppage time to spare has seen four-time champions Germany down Ivory Coast 2-1 to advance to the knockout stage, while Japan has defeated Tunisia 4-0. That's the latest news and sport.
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0: 3MP weather.
10: Partly cloudy overnight with the slight chance of a shower in the northwestern suburbs and light winds, getting down to 7 degrees. Tomorrow, partly cloudy with a top of around 15 degrees. Looking further ahead, possible showers Tuesday, a top of 16 degrees. Wednesday, showers and 15. Thursday, partly cloudy, a high of 15. Friday, partly cloudy and 14. On the bays, south to southeasterly winds below 10 knots, seas around half a metre.
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14: Good evening, I'm Sarah Wiedersehen. US and Iranian negotiators have arrived in Switzerland to build on the interim peace deal to end the war in Iran. They have been given 60 days to reach agreement. The negotiations, however, have been complicated by the exchange of fire between Israel and Hezbollah in Lebanon. Speaking ahead of the talks, US Vice President J.D. Vance has told reporters the situation in Lebanon is starting to get better.
15: Things are actually getting better there. Things have calmed down a little bit. It's going to be something where it's going to happen in the news again. It's been clear that, you know, Israel and Lebanon are both safe.
14: Independent costings show one nation's plan to dramatically increase defence spending would cost taxpayers more than an extra $200 billion. One Nation leader Pauline Hanson has called for core defence spending to increase to 3.5% of GDP. Analysis released by the Parliamentary Budget Office and published in nine newspapers shows compared to the current policy settings, this would cost the budget an extra $225 billion over the next decade. The federal government is hoping to pass its changes to negative gearing and capital gains tax within the next fortnight. Labor's contentious tax legislation is expected to clear the Senate with the help of the Greens. The opposition and business groups argue the changes should be scrapped, claiming they will stifle investment and hurt aspiration. The government argues they will make the tax system fairer for workers and young people. Keir Starmer is expected to announce tomorrow that he will step down as British Prime Minister. The Prime Minister has been facing overwhelming pressure from Labour MPs to make way for Andy Burnham to become Labour leader. Scientists hope a new database will help unlock a cure for motor neuron disease. The platform contains vital clinical information from 1,300 patients, allowing researchers to track patterns, identify causes, and fast-track treatment. MND Australia Chief Executive Claire Sullivan says there are things people can do to help.
1: This year we're asking the Australian community to sprinkle hope and kindness for motor neuron disease. By donating at MND Australia, you receive a pack of cornflowers, the international symbol for motor neuron disease, and you can use this sprinkling hope and kindness on cupcakes and baking treats.
14: Briefly, an investigation is underway into a head-on collision near Batemans Bay on the New South Wales south coast that has left two men dead, and an anti-whaling protester who climbed into a whaling vessel in Iceland has been arrested.
13: Moona Links, the ideal destination for your wedding on the Mornington Peninsula.
14: Will Warbrick has scored three tries to help Melbourne down the Raiders 42-20 in what was Cameron Munster's 250th NRL match. In today's other games, the Warriors dominated the Cowboys, winning 38-20, while Cronulla went down to the Roosters 27-8. Sharks coach Craig Fitzgibbon says his side was a little flat after last week.
16: The simple things add up, and if you add up being a little bit off over the course of time, I thought, you know, we end up chasing our tail, giving away penalties and errors.
14: In the AFL, the Bulldogs have returned to the winners' list, defeating St Kilda at Docklands. The Kangaroos have jumped into the competition's top 10 after recording a 25-point win over Richmond. Australia has beaten Bangladesh by 7 wickets in their T20. At the FIFA World Cup, Japan has smashed Tunisia 4-0. Germany has booked their place in the knockout rounds. That's the latest news.
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0: 3MP weather.
14: Partly cloudy overnight with the slight chance of a shower in the northwestern suburbs and light winds, getting down to 7 degrees. Tomorrow, partly cloudy with a top of around 15 degrees. Looking further ahead, possible showers Tuesday, a top of 16 degrees. Wednesday, showers and 15. Thursday, partly cloudy, a high of 15. Friday, partly cloudy and 14. On the bay, south to southeasterly winds below 10 knots, seas around half a metre.
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11: Good evening, I'm Sarah Wiedersane. US and Iranian delegations have arrived in Switzerland for high-stakes peace talks. The negotiations will be in the presence of the Pakistani and Qatari prime ministers who are mediating the talks. As Nine reporter Madison Scott says, discussions will focus on key details of the interim agreement to end the Iran war.
12: Also front and centre, curbing Tehran's nuclear program. There is tight security at the Swiss venue where these talks are being held. J.D. Vance arrived there only in the past couple of hours. The US vice president has just met with Pakistan's prime minister, while the Iran foreign minister has been welcomed by his Swiss counterpart.
11: Reports are emerging that UK Prime Minister Sir Keir Starmer could resign as early as tomorrow. Multiple British newspapers report Mr. Starmer has come to the conclusion that his position is now untenable. The Labour Party's most popular politician, Andy Burnham, is tipped to be his likely successor after a resounding win in last week's by-election in the north of England. The federal government says it's hoping to pass its contentious tax legislation within the next fortnight. Labor's bill to rein in negative gearing and capital gains tax concessions is expected to clear the Senate with the help of the Greens. Business groups argue the changes should be scrapped. Prime Minister Anthony Albanese says the changes will make the tax system fairer.
13: For every worker to aspire to more income, to aspire to be better off in life. And what we're doing is better aligning income from work with income from assets.
11: Legislation to extend the fuel excise cut for another month will be introduced to Parliament next week. The cost of living relief has been extended, but the cut to the excise will be slashed in half in July from 32 cents a litre to 16 cents a litre. The government says this will provide a saving of $11 a tank. King Charles is to become Britain's first monarch to publish his personal tax bill. The details will be part of the annual royal financial accounts. And France has issued a red alert as much of Europe faces an intense heat wave. Forecasts indicate temperatures will reach 41 degrees in some areas, including Paris. There are also alerts in countries including Spain, Germany and Portugal. In finance, one Australian dollar is buying 70 US cents.
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11: The Western Bulldogs have beaten St Kilda to finish round 15 of the AFL as the Saints lose two key players to injury. Earlier, North Melbourne saw off Richmond by 25 points at the MCG to sit inside the top 10. The Melbourne Storm are climbing the NRL ladder, posting their third straight win with a 42-20 defeat of the Raiders. It was a fitting way to mark Cameron Munster's milestone 250th match. In today's other games, the Roosters beat the Sharks and the Warriors were too good for the Cowboys. The Hurricanes have sealed the Super Rugby title with the biggest grand final win in the competition's history, beating the Chiefs 60-5. At the FIFA World Cup, Japan has moved into the knockout stage following its 4-0 win over Tunisia. The Netherlands down Sweden 5-1. It was a nil-all draw between Ecuador and Curaçao, and Germany beat Ivory Coast 2-1. That's the latest news and sport.
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7: 3MP weather.
11: Partly cloudy overnight with the slight chance of a shower in the northwestern suburbs and light winds, getting down to 7 degrees. Tomorrow, partly cloudy with a top of around 15 degrees. Looking further ahead, possible showers Tuesday, a top of 16 degrees. Wednesday, showers and 15. Thursday, partly cloudy, a high of 15. Friday, partly cloudy and 14. On the bays, south to southeasterly winds below 10 knots, seas around half a metre.
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1: 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I'll get the lowdown on Jamsheet. Also, after nearly two decades running the floor at some of Melbourne's best and busiest restaurants, Richard Duncan has gone out on his own to open Little House. So what can we expect from this hospo pro?
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10: Hello, I'm Sarah Wiedersehen. US Vice President J.D. Vance has arrived in Switzerland to help negotiators build on the interim peace deal to end the war in Iran. A memorandum of understanding was signed last week, and US and Iranian negotiators have 60 days to reach a formal agreement. However, negotiations have been complicated by the exchange of fire between Israel and Hezbollah in Lebanon. British Prime Minister Keir Starmer is reportedly preparing to step down after concluding his position is now untenable. As Nine's Europe correspondent Mimi Becker reports, an announcement could be imminent.
11: According to British press, it could be as early as tomorrow, and the headlines here in the UK say Starmer is ready to resign. He is at his country estate Chequers with his wife this weekend, weighing up his political future, but it was just Friday that he vowed to fight to keep his leadership, but government sources now say that he knows the game is up. It comes after Greater Manchester Mayor Andy Burnham won a hotly contested by-election, and becoming an MP means that he can now challenge for leadership.
10: New polling shows a majority of voters back a fall in national house prices as a result of the Albanese government's tax overhaul. The Resolve Political Monitor, published in The Age, found 54% supported lower house prices, compared with just 11% who were opposed. Labor's changes to negative gearing and the capital gains tax, designed to make housing more affordable, will go to the Senate tomorrow for debate. Queensland councils want the federal government to reverse its decision to cut funding to disaster recovery. Under the changes, funding to communities impacted by natural disasters will be split 50-50 between state and federal governments. Previously, the Commonwealth chipped in a bigger share. Local Government Association of Queensland CEO Alison Smith warns it means less money for people in areas prone to natural disasters.
12: So automatically that spells an equation where less money will come to communities to help them recover from disasters. And being here in Queensland, which is Australia's most disaster-prone state, we see this as a disastrous outcome.
10: And an anti-whaling protester who climbed into a whaling vessel in Iceland has been arrested. One of Iceland's two remaining whaling ships has set out to kill whales after a two-year hiatus. Iceland is one of only three countries that still openly permit whaling alongside Norway and Japan.
0: Of Melbourne and the Peninsula's best music is on the way straight after the latest weather on 3MP. But now it's sport.
10: The Sydney Roosters have beaten the Cronulla Sharks 27-8 to wrap up round 16 of the NRL. Earlier, the Warriors beat the Cowboys and the Melbourne Storm beat the Canberra Raiders 42-20. Raiders coach Ricky Stewart says they gave away too many penalties in the second half.
13: Some people just don't learn. Some really, really stupid penalties we gave away, gave them field position and they scored off it.
10: In the AFL, the Western Bulldogs have beaten St Kilda 12-11-83 to 8-12-60, while North Melbourne has defeated Richmond by 25 points at the MCG. At the World Cup, a goal with just 2 minutes of stoppage time to spare has seen four-time champions Germany down Ivory Coast 2-1 to advance to the knockout stage, while Japan has defeated Tunisia 4-0. That's latest news and sport.
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10: Around the country, Canberra cloudy, the slight chance of a shower, a top of 19 degrees. Melbourne partly cloudy, the slight chance of a shower, a top of 15. Sydney, a possible shower, a top of 19 degrees. Brisbane cloudy with morning rain and 21. A shower or two in Perth with a high of 19 degrees. Adelaide partly cloudy and 15. Partly cloudy in Hobart, a high of 13 degrees. Darwin sunny and 31.
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10: Hello, I'm Sarah Wiedersehen. US and Iranian negotiators are in Switzerland to discuss the framework for a peace deal to end the war in Iran. They have 60 days to reach an agreement. However, the negotiations have been complicated by the exchange of fire between Israel and Hezbollah in Lebanon. Speaking ahead of the talks, US Vice President J.D. Vance has told reporters he's hopeful progress can be made.
11: We'll have a couple of days of talks. We've got to get this thing kicked off in the right way. There's a lot to discuss, but we're going to go through it all.
12: Hopefully make progress on the nuclear issue, make progress on the Lebanon ceasefire issue.
10: Prime Minister Anthony Albanese will hold fuel security talks with his state and territory counterparts today as confusion surrounds the Strait of Hormuz. The government will this week introduce legislation to extend fuel excise relief until the end of July, albeit at a lower rate. The laws will see drivers save 16 cents per litre at the Bowser rather than 32 cents and are expected to pass Parliament with the opposition's support. The US military says traffic is continuing to flow through the strait despite Iran's claims it has closed the vital waterway. A new poll shows a majority of voters are comfortable with a fall in house prices as a result of the Albanese government's plans to make housing more affordable. The Resolve Political Monitor published in The Age found 54% supported lower house prices. Just 11% were opposed. 35% said they were unsure. Support was strongest amongst Labor voters and people aged between 18 and 34. The federal opposition leader is calling for the control of wild brumbies in the New South Wales Snowy Mountain region to be given back to local landowners. Aerial shooting of the horses resumed in June after being put on hold in March last year due to a successful reduction in herds. Angus Taylor has joined a weekend rally to demand the scheme be halted. He's told Sky News the mass culls are inhumane and unnecessary.
13: What is needed is to hand control back to the locals. Until the 1980s, the locals had control over this and the outcomes worked. It worked.
10: Sir Keir Starmer is reportedly preparing to announce he will step down as British Prime Minister after overwhelming pressure from within his own Labor Party. Andy Burnham is considered to be Starmer's likely successor after he secured a return to Westminster following a resounding win in the Makerfield by-election last week. And an investigation is underway into a head-on collision near Batemans Bay on the New South Wales south coast that has left two men dead.
0: For what's happening around Melbourne and the peninsula, go to 3mp.com.au. You can even submit your own community event for free publicity.
10: Will Warbrick has scored three tries to help Melbourne down the Raiders 42-20 in what was Cameron Munster's 250th NRL match. The Warriors dominated the Cowboys, winning 38-20, while Cronulla went down to the Roosters 27-8. Sharks coach Craig Fitzgibbon says his side was a little flat after last week.
14: The simple things add up, and if you add up being a little bit off over the course of time, I thought, you know, we end up chasing our tail, giving away penalties and errors.
10: In the AFL, the Bulldogs have returned to the winners' list, defeating St Kilda 83-61 at Docklands. The Kangaroos have jumped into the competition's top 10 after recording a 25-point win over Richmond. And at the FIFA World Cup, Japan has smashed Tunisia 4-0. Germany has booked their place in the knockout rounds with a dramatic 2-1 victory over Ivory Coast.
0: 3MP weather.
10: Around the country, Canberra cloudy, the slight chance of a shower, a top of 19 degrees. Melbourne partly cloudy, the slight chance of a shower, a top of 15. Sydney, a possible shower, a top of 19 degrees. Brisbane cloudy with morning rain and 21. A shower or two in Perth with a high of 19 degrees. Adelaide partly cloudy and 15. Partly cloudy in Hobart, a high of 13 degrees. Darwin sunny and 31.
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12: Hello, I'm Sarah Widdowson. The British Prime Minister, Sir Keir Starmer, is reportedly set to resign after coming to the realisation his time at No. 10 Downing Street is up. Multiple newspaper outlets in the UK report the Prime Minister could make an announcement as early as today. He's been under enormous pressure from within his own Labour Party over perceived failures on migration. The Business Secretary, Peter Kyle, has told the BBC Sir Keir will do what is in the best interest of his country.
13: He'll be framing every decision that he makes today on behalf of the country in his day-to-day job as Prime Minister, but also when he thinks about the party going forward. It will always be about what's in the best interest of the country.
12: US and Iranian negotiators are holding direct talks in Switzerland after an initial memorandum of understanding to end the Iran war was agreed to last week. The deal includes a commitment to reach a final agreement within 60 days, as well as an end to hostilities on all fronts, including in Lebanon, and the reopening of the Strait of Hormuz. US Vice President J.D. Vance has joined the discussions and says he's hopeful progress will be made. A new party of teal independents is reportedly poised to launch as early as this week to push back at the rise of One Nation. According to the Financial Review, Warringah MP Zali Steggall has held a series of briefings with interested crossbenchers to discuss the details. A source close to the talks has told the publication a name for the proposed party has been agreed on and includes the word community. The federal government is keeping the door open for further assistance after extending the fuel excise relief until the end of next month. Federal politics reporter Nelson Scott.
4: Labor temporarily halved the fuel excise in April to help combat soaring oil prices driven by the Iran war. The discount was set to expire at the end of this month, but the government has confirmed relief will now continue until the end of July, albeit at a lower rate. Motorists will now save 16 cents per litre at the bowser rather than 32, equating to around $11 a tank. Prime Minister Anthony Albanese says further extensions could still be on the cards if tensions at the Strait of Hormuz persist.
8: Were there to be a massive global shock again, my government will always respond.
4: Opposition leader Angus Taylor has welcomed Labor's announcement, arguing the excise cut was initially legislation to extend the fuel subsidy will be introduced to Parliament this week. Nelson Scott, Canberra.
12: Briefly, France has issued a red alert as much of Europe faces an intense heatwave, and King Charles is to become Britain's first monarch to publish his personal tax bill.
0: Weekday mornings at 9, it's 9 songs that all share a common theme. 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The 9 at 9 on 3MP.
12: The Sydney Roosters have beaten the Cronulla Sharks 27-8 to wrap up round 16 of the NRL. Earlier, the Warriors beat the Cowboys and the Melbourne Storm beat the Canberra Raiders 42-20. Raiders coach Ricky Stewart says they gave away too many penalties in the second half.
14: Some people just don't learn. Some really, really stupid penalties we gave away, gave them field position and they scored off it.
12: In the AFL, the Western Bulldogs have beaten St Kilda, while North Melbourne has defeated Richmond by 25 points at the MCG. Australia has beaten Bangladesh by 7 wickets in their T20. The Adelaide Thunderbirds have secured their place in the Suncorp Super Netball Grand Final, defeating the Melbourne Vixens by 14 goals. And at the World Cup, a goal with just 2 minutes of stoppage time to spare has seen Germany down Ivory Coast 2-1 to advance to the knockout stage.
0: 3MP weather.
12: Around the country, Canberra cloudy, the slight chance of a shower, a top of 19 degrees. Melbourne partly cloudy, the slight chance of a shower, a top of 15. Sydney, a possible shower, a top of 19 degrees. Brisbane cloudy with morning rain and 21. A shower or two in Perth with a high of 19 degrees. Adelaide partly cloudy and 15. Partly cloudy in Hobart, a high of 13 degrees. Darwin sunny and 31.
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1: 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I'll get the lowdown on Jamsheed. Also, after nearly two decades running the floor at some of Melbourne's best and busiest restaurants, Richard Duncan has gone out on his own to open Little House. So what can we expect from this hospo pro?
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15: Hello, I'm Sarah Wiedersehen. US and Iranian negotiators are in Switzerland to discuss the framework for a peace deal to end the war in Iran. They have 60 days to reach an agreement. However, the negotiations have been complicated by the exchange of fire between Israel and Hezbollah in Lebanon. Speaking ahead of the talks, US Vice President J.D. Vance has told reporters he's hopeful progress can be made.
16: We'll have a couple days of talks. We've got to get this thing kicked off in the right way. There's a lot to discuss, but we're going to go through it all.
17: Hopefully make progress on the nuclear issue, make progress on the Lebanon ceasefire issue.
15: Prime Minister Anthony Albanese will hold fuel security talks with his state and territory counterparts today as confusion surrounds the Strait of Hormuz. The government will this week introduce legislation to extend fuel excise relief until the end of July, albeit at a lower rate. The laws will see drivers save 16 cents per litre at the bowser rather than 32 cents and are expected to pass Parliament with the opposition's support. The US military says traffic is continuing to flow through the strait despite Iran's claims it has closed the vital waterway. A new poll shows a majority of voters are comfortable with a fall in house prices as a result of the Albanese government's plans to make housing more affordable. The Resolve Political Monitor published in The Age found 54% supported lower house prices. Just 11% were opposed. 35% said they were unsure. Support was strongest amongst Labor voters and people aged between 18 and 34. The federal opposition leader is calling for the control of wild brumbies in the New South Wales Snowy Mountain region to be given back to local landowners. Aerial shooting of the horses resumed in June after being put on hold in March last year due to a successful reduction in herds. Angus Taylor has joined a weekend rally to demand the scheme be halted. He's told Sky News the mass culls are inhumane and unnecessary.
6: What is needed is to hand control back to the locals. Until the 1980s, the locals had control over this and the outcomes worked. It worked.
15: Sir Keir Starmer is reportedly preparing to announce he will step down as British Prime Minister after overwhelming pressure from within his own Labor Party. Andy Burnham is considered to be Starmer's likely successor after he secured a return to Westminster following a resounding win in the Makerfield by-election last week. And an investigation is underway into a head-on collision near Batemans Bay on the New South Wales south coast that has left two men dead.
0: More of Melbourne and the Peninsula's best music is on the way, straight after the latest weather on 3MP. But now, it's sport.
15: Will Warbrick has scored three tries to help Melbourne down the Raiders 42-20 in what was Cameron Munster's 250th NRL match. The Warriors dominated the Cowboys, winning 38-20, while Cronulla went down to the Roosters 27-8. Sharks coach Craig Fitzgibbon says his side was a little flat after last week.
7: The simple things add up. And if you add up being a little bit off over the course of time, I thought, we end up chasing our tail, giving away penalties and errors.
15: In the AFL, the Bulldogs have returned to the winners' list, defeating St Kilda 83-61 at Docklands. The Kangaroos have jumped into the competition's top 10 after recording a 25-point win over Richmond. And at the FIFA World Cup, Japan has smashed Tunisia 4-0. Germany has booked their place in the knockout rounds with a dramatic 2-1 victory over Ivory Coast.
0: 3MP weather.
15: Around the country, Canberra cloudy, the slight chance of a shower, a top of 19 degrees. Melbourne partly cloudy, the slight chance of a shower, a top of 15. Sydney, a possible shower, a top of 19 degrees. Brisbane cloudy with morning rain and 21. A shower or two in Perth with a high of 19 degrees. Adelaide partly cloudy and 15. Partly cloudy in Hobart, a high of 13 degrees. Darwin sunny and 31.
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9: Hello, I'm Sarah Widdersane. The British Prime Minister, Sir Keir Starmer, is reportedly set to resign after coming to the realisation his time at No. 10 Downing Street is up. Multiple newspaper outlets in the UK report the Prime Minister could make an announcement as early as today. He's been under enormous pressure from within his own Labour Party over perceived failures on migration. The Business Secretary, Peter Kyle, has told the BBC Sir Keir will do what is in the best interest of his country.
10: He'll be framing every decision that he makes today on behalf of the country in his day-to-day job as Prime Minister, but also when he thinks about the party going forward. It will always be about what's in the best interest of the country.
9: US and Iranian negotiators are holding direct talks in Switzerland after an initial memorandum of understanding to end the Iran war was agreed to last week. The deal includes a commitment to reach a final agreement within 60 days, as well as an end to hostilities on all fronts, including in Lebanon, and the reopening of the Strait of Hormuz. US Vice President J.D. Vance has joined the discussions and says he's hopeful progress will be made. A new party of teal independents is reportedly poised to launch as early as this week to push back at the rise of One Nation. According to the Financial Review, Warringah MP Zali Steggall has held a series of briefings with interested crossbenchers to discuss the details. A source close to the talks has told the publication a name for the proposed party has been agreed on and includes the word community. The federal government is keeping the door open for further assistance after extending the fuel excise relief until the end of next month. Federal politics reporter Nelson Scott.
11: Labor temporarily halved the fuel excise in April to help combat soaring oil prices driven by the Iran war. The discount was set to expire at the end of this month, but the government has confirmed relief will now continue until the end of July, albeit at a lower rate. Motorists will now save 16 cents per litre at the bowser rather than 32, equating to around $11 a tank. Prime Minister Anthony Albanese says further extensions could still be on the cards if tensions at the Strait of Hormuz persist.
12: Were there to be a massive global shock again, my government will always respond.
11: Opposition leader Angus Taylor has welcomed Labor's announcement, arguing the excise cut was initially legislation to extend the fuel subsidy will be introduced to Parliament this week. Nelson Scott, Canberra.
9: Briefly, France has issued a red alert as much of Europe faces an intense heatwave. And King Charles is to become Britain's first monarch to publish his personal tax bill.
13: For what's happening around Melbourne and the peninsula, go to 3mp.com.au. You can even submit your own community event for free publicity.
9: The Sydney Roosters have beaten the Cronulla Sharks 27-8 to wrap up round 16 of the NRL. Earlier, the Warriors beat the Cowboys and the Melbourne Storm beat the Canberra Raiders 42-20. Raiders coach Ricky Stewart says they gave away too many penalties in the second half.
14: Some people just don't learn. Some really, really stupid penalties we gave away, gave them field position and they scored off it.
9: In the AFL, the Western Bulldogs have beaten St Kilda, while North Melbourne has defeated Richmond by 25 points at the MCG. Australia has beaten Bangladesh by 7 wickets in their T20. The Adelaide Thunderbirds have secured their place in the Suncorp Super Netball Grand Final, defeating the Melbourne Vixens by 14 goals. And at the World Cup, a goal with just 2 minutes of stoppage time to spare has seen Germany down Ivory Coast 2-1 to advance to the knockout stage.
13: 3MP weather.
9: Around the country, Canberra cloudy, the slight chance of a shower, a top of 19 degrees. Melbourne partly cloudy, the slight chance of a shower, a top of 15. Sydney, a possible shower, a top of 19 degrees. Brisbane cloudy with morning rain and 21. A shower or two in Perth with a high of 19 degrees. Adelaide partly cloudy and 15. Partly cloudy in Hobart, a high of 13 degrees. Darwin sunny and 31.
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14: Good morning, I'm Madeleine McNeil. High-stakes talks between the US and Iran are underway in Switzerland to build on an interim peace deal to end the war in Iran. A memorandum of understanding was signed last week, and US and Iranian negotiators have 60 days to reach a formal agreement. However, negotiations have been complicated by the exchange of fire between Israel and Hezbollah in Lebanon. Speaking ahead of the formal talks, US Vice President J.D. Vance praised Donald Trump for getting to this point.
15: That what's brought us to this moment is the president's leadership and the president's willingness to see a Middle East that is much different 10 years from now than it was 10 years ago. And what we're trying to accomplish here is something very simple. Through diplomacy, through working together to transform the Middle East.
14: Legislation to extend the fuel excise relief until the end of July is expected to pass Parliament this week with the opposition's support. The laws will see motorists save 16 cents per litre at the bowser rather than 32, and is expected to pass with the opposition's support. The Prime Minister will hold fuel security talks with his state and territory counterparts today. New polling shows most Australian voters are comfortable with a fall in national house prices as a result of Labor's tax reforms to make housing more affordable. Sarah Wiedersehen reports.
8: The Resolve Political Monitor surveyed 1,800 people and found 54% supported lower house prices. Just 11% were opposed, while 35% said they were unsure or neutral. Support was strongest among Labor voters, property investors and people aged between 18 and 34. Labor's changes to negative gearing and the capital gains tax, aimed at making housing more affordable, will go to the Senate today for debate. The Albanese government believes it will have the support of the Greens to push through the reforms. Sarah Wiedersehen reporting.
14: Keir Starmer is reportedly preparing to depart No. 10 Downing Street. Allies have told media the British Prime Minister has come to the realisation his position is now untenable. He's faced mounting pressure from within his own Labor Party to step down over migration policies. And Federal Opposition Leader Angus Taylor has branded the New South Wales government's mass cull of Brumbies in the Snowy Mountains inhumane and unnecessary. He's joined a rally organised by opponents to call on the government for the program to be halted. He says control of wild horses should be handed back to landowners. In finance, one Australian dollar is buying 70.1 US cents.
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14: The Western Bulldogs have beaten St Kilda to finish round 15 of the AFL as the Saints lose two key players to injury. Earlier, North Melbourne saw off Richmond by 25 points at the MCG to sit inside the top 10. The Melbourne Storms climbing the NRL ladder, posting their third straight win with a 42-20 defeat of the Raiders. It was a fitting way to mark Cameron Munster's milestone 250th match. In the other games, the Roosters beat the Sharks and the Warriors were too good for the Cowboys. The Hurricanes have sealed the Super Rugby title with the biggest grand final win in the competition's history, beating the Chiefs 60-5. At the FIFA World Cup, Japan's moved into the knockout stage following its 4-0 win over Tunisia. The Netherlands downed Sweden 5-1. It was a nil-all draw between Ecuador and Curacao, and Germany beat Ivory Coast 2-1. And the Adelaide Thunderbirds have secured their place in the Suncorp Super Netball Grand Final, defeating the Vixens by 14 goals. That's news and sport.
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8: Around the country, Canberra cloudy, the slight chance of a shower, a top of 19 degrees. Melbourne partly cloudy, the slight chance of a shower, a top of 15. Sydney, a possible shower, a top of 19 degrees. Brisbane cloudy with morning rain and 21. A shower or two in Perth with a high of 19 degrees. Adelaide partly cloudy and 15. Partly cloudy in Hobart, a high of 13 degrees. Darwin sunny and 31.
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2: 7 degrees in Melbourne, partly cloudy atop today, 15. It's 5:30. Good morning. I'm David Armstrong. A 15-year-old's fighting for life in hospital after being hit by a car at Mickleham. The boy was riding a bike along Donnybrook Road just before 6 last night when he was struck by a white Hyundai just before 6. The driver of the car stopped at the scene, the female driver speaking with police. There are fears of a revenge attack after a former boxer with bikey links was shot dead at Ascot Vale. Hussein Dehani, who is described as a formidable standover man, was killed yesterday. Negotiators from Iran and the United States are in Switzerland to work toward a final peace deal. They have 60 days to reach an agreement after a memorandum of understanding was signed last week. Talks have been complicated by the exchange of fire between Israel and Hezbollah in Lebanon. Well, the government's contentious tax legislation will dominate the next 2 weeks of Parliament. Here's Federal Politics reporter Nelson Scott.
3: Parliament returns today for the final sitting fortnight before the winter break. Labor is under pressure to pass its legislation to limit negative gearing and capital gains tax concessions, while also delivering a $250 tax offset and an instant $1,000 deduction for work expenses. The government is expected to get the bill through the Senate with the help of the Greens, but only after agreeing to delay major cuts to the NDIS. Labor's also seeking to legislate a reduction to the fuel excise until the end of July. The Prime Minister will hold another fuel security meeting with state and territory colleagues today. Nelson Scott, Canberra.
2: Experts are urging all Australians to get their annual influenza shot after the H5N1 strain of bird flu was detected in Australia. Scientists are examining what they say is a slim chance of the virus mutating to better infect humans. British Prime Minister Sir Keir Starmer is expected to step down from his position. Former Manchester Mayor Andy Burnham is widely expected to contest the leadership after winning a by-election. Sir Keir's popularity has plunged, prompting several cabinet ministers to urge him to leave. New report from the telco ombudsman shows 4 in 5 Australians have experienced at least one problem with digital services in the past year. The most common issue people are facing online are account and access issues, followed by fees and charges and slow or no customer service. These problems are costing an estimated $497 million each year. Ombudsman Cynthia Gebert says the results confirm what most already know.
4: That Australians are losing time and money to problems with digital platforms and online services, and it's causing not just a level of frustration, it's undermining trust and estimated to be costing Australians a lot of money.
2: In finance, the dollar is trading at 70.18 US.
0: More of Melbourne and the Peninsula's best music is on the way, straight after the latest weather on 3MP. But now, it's sport.
2: Serena Williams will play singles at Wimbledon this year. The 44-year-old has been given the final wildcard spot. The 7-time winner has played 2 doubles matches since making her competitive return earlier this month after a 4-year absence. St Kilda will get a clearer picture today on Jack Sinclair's calf injury. In yesterday's 22-point loss to the Bulldogs, Saints also losing Tom DeConning with a rib injury in the match, while star Nazaia Wanganeen-Miller is expected to come under scrutiny for flipping the bird at the crowd late in the loss. Spain's recorded its first win of soccer's World Cup, beating Saudi Arabia 4-0, while Iran has taken an early 1-0 lead over Belgium. And Australia had a clean sweep in its 3-match 2020 series against Bangladesh with a 7-wicket win. That's the latest news and sports.
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0: 3MP weather.
2: Partly cloudy today with a chance of a shower at the top of 15 degrees. Tomorrow becoming cloudy 16. On Wednesday, possibly.

0: possible showers, 16. And Thursday, it'll be partly cloudy, 14 degrees. Friday, cloudy, 14. On Saturday, it'll be partly cloudy, 14. Sunday, sunny, 17. On the bays, westerlies at 10 knots, waves at half a metre. Currently, it's 7 degrees.
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10: 7 degrees in Melbourne, partly cloudy at top today, 15 at 6 o'clock. Good morning. I'm David Armstrong. A 45-year-old man's in hospital after a stabbing at Port Melbourne last night, believed to have been a random attack. Madeline Burke reports.
11: Locals described seeing a number of police cars tear down Bay Street around 5:30 last night after reports a man had been stabbed on nearby Bath Street. They arrived to find a 45-year-old man who was taken to hospital with non-life-threatening injuries. His attacker fled the scene before police arrived, and at this stage it's not believed the men are known to each other. The stabbing came hours after a man was stabbed to death in Nor Lane and a fatal shooting in Ascot Vale. Madeline Burke, Melbourne.
10: The Australian Medical Association claims ambulance ramping has reached critical levels, putting lives at risk. Its annual ramping report shows 2.4 million Australians arrived at emergency departments by ambulance in 2024-2025. The AMA's Dr. Daniel McMullen says patients are waiting for longer outside hospitals than they were 5 years ago.
12: This has a huge impact on doctors, nurses and paramedics, but most importantly on patients. If you need an ambulance and you need to be in hospital, you want that process to be as smooth as possible.
10: An anonymous tip from the public has led to firearms, knives, tens of thousands of dollars in cash and more than $200,000 worth of ketamine being seized at a home at Carrum. The three-month investigation culminated in the arrest of a 25-year-old man and the execution of a warrant on Friday. The Carrum man, charged with a number of offences, he's been remanded in custody to appear in court today. Well, Donald Trump has weighed in on the future of Sir Keir Starmer, who's expected to stand down as Prime Minister in coming days. Nine's European correspondent Mimi Becker reports.
13: It was on Friday that Keir Starmer vowed to fight to keep his leadership, but now that is all really up in the air. It comes as Andy Burnham, the former Greater Manchester Mayor, won a by-election, and by him becoming a Member of Parliament, it paves the way for a potential leadership challenge. And Donald Trump has posted on Truth Social saying Sir Keir Starmer will resign as Prime Minister of United Kingdom. He has failed badly on two very important subjects, immigration and energy.
10: A Marvel Stadium roof walk is coming to the stadium. Fans will be able to watch matches from above the scoreboard and abseil down the walls of the stadium. The roof walk will offer uninterrupted views over Victoria Harbour, give fans a chance to watch a quarter of footy from high above the stadium, then abseil down the Gate 7 wall. In finance, the dollar, 70.18 US.
2: For what's happening around Melbourne and the peninsula, go to 3mp.com.au. 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
10: Injury decimated St Kilda, went down in yesterday's 22-point loss to the Bulldogs. Jack Sinclair will have scans and a suspected calf strain, while Tom DeConing suffered a rib injury. Rowan Marshall played out the game with a shoulder injury. Coach Ross Lyon says the club's hopeful Sinclair's injury is just a calf strain.
14: We think Sinclair's a calf. There's speculation about an Achilles. I'm not in a position to comment any further except to say they think it's more calf. And I spoke to him, and then Rowan should be fine and Tedeko's precaution, and that's where it sits.
10: Belgium and Iran are locked at nil-all at halftime in their World Cup clash. Serena Williams will play at Wimbledon after receiving a wild card entry. The 44-year-old seven-time winner has played two doubles matches since making her competitive return. And Wyndham Clark holds a one-stroke lead from fellow American Sam Burns early in the final round of the US Open. And that's the latest news and sports.
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17: Good morning. We've got some works packing up over on the Eastern Freeway between the Chandler Highway and Tram Road, so make sure to take Whitehorse Road or Doncaster Road instead. Over on the Western Freeway, it's building up city bound from Leakes Road to Hopkins Road. A reminder of works in Berwick on Clyde Road at the Monash Freeway, down to one lane in both directions, and works in Werribee on Browns Road, which is closed between West Road and Alfred Road. 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I'm Mia, and that's the latest traffic on 3MP.
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2: 3MP weather.
10: Partly cloudy today with a chance of a shower at a top of 15 degrees. Tomorrow becoming cloudy, 16. On Wednesday, possible showers, 16. And Thursday, it'll be partly cloudy, 14 degrees. Friday, cloudy, 14. On Saturday, it'll be partly cloudy, 14. Sunday, sunny, 17. On the bays, westerlies at 10 knots, waves at half a metre. Currently, it's 7 degrees.
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0: Melbourne and the Peninsula's Best Music 3MP, Paul McCartney and Wings. Listen, listen. It's Monday, June 22, and from this morning, listening could lead you to tickets to a one-night-only event, Jersey Forever, but more about that a little later on through the show. Let's open the early doors here. Here we go. As we discover today, June 22, a birthday for someone very special.
1: Delicious. Probably, you know, even, you know, the old special. I've said this before. Every Friday night when I'm finished at the football, and this is the absolute truth, I think of all the things I said and wish I hadn't. I think of all the things I didn't say and wish I had. You know, you're forever pushing. So, look, those two are probably those words that I'm maybe associated a bit with. But, look, delicious, special. Look, I don't want to go back over territory that's going to make me cry.
0: Birthday today for sports commentator Bruce McAvaney, born in Adelaide. Bruce is 73 today and the early doors are open Monday. Melbourne and the Peninsula's Best Music 3.

Melbourne and the Peninsula's best music, 3MP and Air Supply, Monday, 18 past 6. Carlton's amazing turnaround has headlined round 15 of AFL. The Blues just continue to march on and on, recorded their fifth win in a row. Meanwhile, 3MP's footy tipper, Craig Willis, scored the perfect 7 on the weekend. Well done, Craig. He's back Thursday, thanks to Peninsula Kubota. Early patchy fog possible this morning, partly cloudy, 15. The city, Peninsula Geelong, 14 degrees. Stay tuned for your chance to win Jersey Forever tickets. This morning, the four Aussie stars of Jersey Boys musical are back together one night only, Friday, August 7 at the Palais. When you hear me play a little bit of the Four Seasons, Oh What a Night, be caller 2 on 1300 22 1377. I will play that signal to call sometime this morning during the 3MP Breakfast Show.

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2: Hello again. We've got some works packing up on the Eastern Freeway between the Chandler Highway and Tram Road, so detour through Whitehorse Road or Doncaster Road instead. Watch out for reports of a crash over in Craigieburn on the Hume Highway, city-bound just before Amaru Road. On the Western Freeway, it's building city-bound from Leakes Road to Hopkins Road, and a reminder of works in Berwick on Clyde Road at the Monash Freeway, down to one lane in both directions. 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I'm Mia, and that's the latest traffic on 3MP.
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0: Melbourne and the Peninsula's best music, 3MP, Belinda Carlisle, almost 6.30, won't be long, and we'll find this morning's impossible question for you to wrap your mind around. That coming up after 3MP 6.30 news, sport, weather and traffic, and 3MP Bayside news with Sarah Taylor. Despite kicking 10 straight behinds in the final quarter, Rosebud remains on top of the men's Division 1 MPFNL ladder after a win over Edith Vale Aspendale on the weekend.
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2: 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I'll get the lowdown on Jamsheed. Also, after nearly two decades running the floor at some of Melbourne's best and busiest restaurants, Richard Duncan has gone out on his own to open Little House. So what can we expect from this Hospo Pro?
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2: 7 degrees in Melbourne, partly cloudy atop today, 15. It's 6:30. Good morning. I'm David Armstrong. A stabbing at Port Melbourne last night is believed to have been a random attack. A 45-year-old man was found on Bath Street around 5:30. He's taken to hospital with non-life-threatening injuries. His attacker fled the scene before police arrived. It came just hours after a man died in a daylight street fight stabbing in the Geelong suburb of Noor Lane, and the fatal shooting of former boxer Hussein Dehani in Ascot Vale. New data reveals around 150 students are suspended each school day in Victoria. The number of students suspended last year climbed to almost 30,000. In the past 3 years, there have been more than 87,000 days lost. Experts are urging principals to tackle the problem differently, claiming the current system isn't working. The Grattan Institute says tackling absenteeism is a moral imperative, with students missing on average 4.5 weeks of learning in 2025. A 15-year-old boy is fighting for life after he was hit by a car at Mickleham. It's believed the boy was riding a bike along Donnybrook Road just before 6 last night when he was struck. The car stopped at the scene. The driver has spoken with police. Well, the Prime Minister will today hold another round of talks on fuel security with state and territory colleagues. Here's Federal Politics reporter Nelson Scott.
3: The government is seeking to extend its fuel excise relief until the beginning of August, albeit at a lower rate. Motorists will now save 16 cents per litre at the Bowser rather than 32. The legislation is expected to pass Parliament with the support of the opposition. Anthony Albanese will today hold fuel security talks with state and territory counterparts as tensions continue in the Strait of Hormuz. Labor is also seeking to legislate its contentious tax reforms before the winter break begins in 2 weeks. The bill is expected to clear the upper house following negotiations with the Greens. Nelson Scott, Canberra.
2: A new party of teal independents is reportedly poised to launch as early as this week. The Financial Review is reporting MP Zali Stegel has held briefings with interested crossbenchers over the past week, and the proposed party is understood to have a logo and a name which includes the word community. Well, Vegemite is launching a new product engineered for those who don't like the taste of the iconic spread. Vegemite Kids contains half the salt. It's lighter in colour and has a creamier texture than the original. In finance, the dollar is trading at 70.18 US.
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2: Tennis legend Serena Williams has confirmed a wild card entry for Wimbledon. It'll be her 21st women's singles appearance at the All England Club. Western Bulldogs players are talking up the privilege of playing alongside Marcus Bontempelli. The captain dominated St Kilda yesterday with 34 touches, 13 clearances, 6 score involvements and a goal in the 22-point win over St Kilda. Teammate Joel Frazier telling 3AW Football that Bont is in great form.
4: He's an amazing leader and that goal was pretty special. His touch and ball handling's I think the best in the comp, so to play with him and train with him week in, week out is it's an honour.
2: North Melbourne's moved back into the top 10 after a dour 15-point win over Richmond. World Cup soccer, Belgium and Iran are locked at nil all after 60 minutes. Earlier, Spain defeated Saudi Arabia 4-0. And that's the latest news and sport.
0: Peninsula Curtains and Blinds, the Peninsula's number one choice for curtains, blinds, shutters and awnings. 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
5: I'm Sarah Taylor. Crime across the Mornington Peninsula has dropped by nearly 10% in the year to March this year, according to newly released figures from the Crime Statistics Agency. There were 11,588 criminal offences recorded in the Mornington Peninsula local government area in the year ending March 2026, down from 12,855 offences in the previous 12 months, a drop of 9.9%. Mornington's Secondary College has appointed a new principal, marking the first change in leadership in about 10 years. Adam Slater will assume the role of principal from Term 3, following his last 3 years as acting principal of Paterson.

0: and River Secondary College. And in MPFNL Men's Division 1 Seniors, Rosebud remains on top of the ladder after their win against Edith Vale Aspendale. The Buds looked untroubled all day and kicked 10 straight points in the final quarter, winning by 42 points. And that's the latest Bayside news on 3MP.
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2: 3MP, Melbourne traffic.
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4: Hello again. Watch out for a breakdown on the Tulla Freeway outbound at Moreland Road. The left-hand lane is closed, slowing to a 40k drive. We've got some works backing up on the Eastern Freeway between the Chandler Highway and Tram Road, so detour through Whitehorse Road or Doncaster Road instead. Reports of a crash in Craigieburn on the Hume Highway, city-bound just before Amaroo Road. And over on the Western Freeway, it's building up city-bound from Leakes Road to Hopkins Road. Looking for a great deal? 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I'm Mia and that's the latest traffic on 3MP.
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2: 3MP weather.
5: Partly cloudy today with a chance of a shower at a top of 15 degrees. Tomorrow becoming cloudy, 16. On Wednesday, possible showers, 16, and Thursday, it'll be partly cloudy, 14 degrees. Friday, cloudy, 14. On Saturday, it'll be partly cloudy, 14. Sunday, sunny, 17. On the bays, westerlies at 10 knots, waves at half a metre. Currently, it's 7 degrees.
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Melbourne and the Peninsula's best music, 3MP Chicago. Later, when you hear me play that snippet of the Four Seasons' Oh What a Night, that's your cue to call me on 1300 22 1377 for tickets to Jersey Forever. But that's later in the show, before nine. Right now, it's time to get out that mind game, that impossible question for you for this morning. Let's see what we have in the envelope today. Today, I have keys and space you can enter, even return home and escape. What am I? I have keys and space you can enter, return home and even escape. The impossible question. What do you think that is? Can you answer it? 3MP's text line there for answers. 0488 059 059. I have keys, space you can enter, return home and even escape. What am I? 0488 059 059. 3MP.

0: in the Peninsula's best music, 3MP and Aretha. 13 to 7 today, possible early patchy fog, partly cloudy, 15 the city, Peninsula Geelong 14 degrees. Let's look at music notes, June 22 in the birthdays today, Kris Kristofferson.
1: Feeling good was good enough for me.
0: Kris, the US singer-songwriter born in Brownsville, Texas.
1: Good enough for me, Bobby McGee.
0: Passed away aged 87 in 2024, Kris Kristofferson. Also Peter Asher.
2: Go to pieces and
0: the English producer and member of Peter and Gordon, born in London, 82 today for Peter Asher. Todd Rundgren. Todd, US singer-songwriter, born in Philadelphia, Pennsylvania, 78 today. Todd Hunter, member of the group Dragon. Brother to Mark, co-wrote the song Age of Reason for John Farnham. That was Todd Hunter's work. He's 75 today, born in New Zealand. Todd Hunter. And also Cyndi Lauper, the US singer-songwriter. Cyndi, born in Brooklyn, turned 73 today. And they are the music notes for June 22, so we've got a little bit on there. Melbourne and the Peninsula's best music, 3MP.

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2: Good morning. We've got works backing up on the Eastern Freeway between the Chandler Highway and Tram Road, so take Whitehorse Road or Doncaster Road instead. Reports of a crash in Craigieburn on the Hume Highway, city bound before Amaru Road. On the Western Freeway, it's building city bound from Leakes Road to Hopkins Road, and the Monash is slow city bound at Belgrave Hallam Road. Just a reminder of some barrier repairs on the Ring Road Altona bound on the Prince's Freeway ramp. The left-hand lane is closed, slowing to 40. Instead of worrying about what-ifs, set your business up right with ANZ and start to wonder what's the best that could happen. Start your business right. Search ANZ Business Start Right. I'm Mia, and that's the latest traffic on 3MP. Blue.

0: Melbourne and the Peninsula's best music, 3MP Elton's Blue Eyes, as we open ours Monday morning. A reminder to keep listening for that snippet of the Four Seasons, Oh What a Night. When you hear it, it's your cue to call me on 1300 22 1377. Hopefully, you'll have tickets to Jersey Forever coming up to the Palais. You will certainly hear it soon, so don't go far away. 3MP, 7 o'clock, news, sport, weather and traffic coming up.
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0: Sounds of Silence. Mrs. Robinson. Homeward Bound. Scarborough Fair. The Boxer. Bridge Over Troubled Water. Feeling Groovy. I Am a Rock. Cecilia. Simon and Garfunkel are arguably the greatest vocal duo of all time. Featuring Mark Shelley and Peter O'Regan, The Sounds of Simon and Garfunkel is a captivating acoustic performance of the songs that define their era. The Sounds of Simon and Garfunkel.
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9: 7 degrees in Melbourne, partly cloudy atop today, 15. It's 7 o'clock. Good morning. I'm David Armstrong. A 45-year-old man's in hospital after a stabbing at Port Melbourne last night, believed to be in a random attack. Here's Madeline Burke.
10: Locals described seeing a number of police cars tear down Bay Street around 5:30 last night after reports a man had been stabbed on nearby Bath Street. They arrived to find a 45-year-old man who was taken to hospital with non-life-threatening injuries. His attacker fled the scene before police arrived, and at this stage it's not believed the men are known to each other. The stabbing came hours after a man was stabbed to death in Nor Lane and a fatal shooting in Ascot Vale. Madeline Burke, Melbourne.
9: Education experts say we need to reassess how we deal with school suspensions, with a record number of students impacted each day. New data reveals around 150 students are suspended each school day in Victoria. The number of students suspended last year climbed to almost 30,000. A new report shows problems with digital services. It's costing Australians an estimated $497 million a year. Research committed by the Telecommunications Industry Ombudsman shows 4 in 5 people have experienced at least one problem while using online services. The most common issues relate to account and access issues, fees and charges, and slow or no customer service. And Ombudsman Cynthia Gaybird says they're calling for greater protections.
11: There is nowhere free, fair and independent for consumers to go when things do go wrong online. We think there should be an independent ombuds scheme set up to support Australian consumers.
9: In Sydney, 2.7 tonnes of cocaine has been found at a property in the city's northwest. AFP investigators estimated street value at $816 million. The cocaine was smuggled into Australia near Midge Point in North Queensland. Well, Marvel Stadium will open its roof up to tourists. Eddie Summerfield reports.
12: A sky-high experience inspired by the Sydney Harbour Bridge climb. From next month, Marvel Stadium will be open to tourists to allow them to walk along the catwalk to the edge of the stadium's roof, tethered by safety harnesses, watch the footy with a bird's eye view high inside the stadium near the scoreboard, and then choose whether to abseil down or take the stairs back to ground level. And like the MCG, the Docklands Stadium will be open for tours from next month, giving usual off-limit access to player change rooms, coaches' boxes, AFL Review Centre and Boundary Interchange Benches. Eddie Summerfield, Melbourne.
9: In finance, the dollar is trading at 70.18 US.
1: More of Melbourne and the Peninsula's best music is on the way, straight after the latest weather on 3MP. But now, it's sport.
9: Western Bulldogs go into their bye just percentage out of the top four after a 22-point win over St Kilda. Coach Luke Beveridge says there's still improvement to be made.
13: To allow the opposition to get inside 50, 61 times, a lot of that had to do with our ball use coming out of our back end. But for them to only score 61 points from that, there was enough pressure in the game, enough work rate in the counter defence.
9: Saints starter Zaya Wanganeen-Miller is expected to come under scrutiny for flipping the bird at the crowd late in the loss. World Cup soccer. Belgium was down to 10 men for the final 24 minutes against Iran. In injury time, it remains nil all. Serena Williams will play singles at Wimbledon this year. The 44-year-old has been given the final wildcard spot. And Australia's been has a clean sweep in its three-match 2020 series against Bangladesh with a 7-wicket win. That's the latest news and sport.
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15: Hello again. We've got a crash in Maribyrnong on West Road northbound before Rayleigh Road just outside High Point. Reports of a crash in Brooklyn on Geelong Road citybound after Grebe Parade, and a report in Craigieburn on the Hume Highway citybound before Amaru Road. Over in our major arterials, the Monash Freeway is building citybound from the Princes Highway to Belgrave Hallam Road, then from Springvale Road to Warragul Road, and the Western Freeway is slow citybound from Leakes Road to Hopkins Road. Dry July starts next week. 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I'm Mia, and that's the latest traffic on 3MP.
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1: 3MP weather.
9: Partly cloudy today with a chance of a shower. The top of 15 degrees. Tomorrow becoming cloudy, 16. On Wednesday, possible showers, 16. And Thursday, it'll be partly cloudy, 14 degrees. Friday, cloudy, 14. On Saturday, it'll be partly cloudy, 14. Sunday, sunny, 17. On the bays, westerlies at 10 knots, waves at 0.5 metre. Currently, it's 7 degrees.
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0: Melbourne and the Peninsula's best music, 3MP, a big yellow taxi ride into a Monday here on 3MP Breakfast. Good morning and welcome. It's Dave Ferguson here, 7:08. Hey, were you a fan of the Mike Myers, Austin Powers movies back in the day? Oh, do you remember Austin? Well, the franchise could be about to be revived. Austin could be getting a fourth instalment soon, but Mike Myers has given few other details on the project. The series of comedy movies that began in the late 1990s that saw Mike play Austin Powers' international man of mystery, a send-up of the classic spy movies over the journey, could return soon. We just don't know when, but you can be sure the budget might be as big as...
1: $100 billion.
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Melbourne and the Peninsula's best music, 3MP Nilsson's got everybody talking. 16 past 7, possible early fog. A partly cloudy day. Monday ahead, 15 for the city. Peninsula Geelong, 14 degrees. This morning is your first chance to win those Jersey Forever tickets. Stars of Australia's Jersey Boys musical are reuniting for one night only at the Palais August 7. When you hear that little snippet of the Four Seasons, and you will soon, it's coming up shortly. Be caller 2 1300 22 1377. Listen for Oh What a Night. It's coming up soon. Stay tuned. Melbourne and the Peninsula's best music, 3MP.

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2: Good morning. Watch out for a crash in Maribyrnong on West Road northbound before Rayleigh Road just outside High Point. We've got reports of a crash in Brooklyn on Geelong Road citybound after Grebe Parade and another report in Craigieburn on the Hume Highway citybound before Amaroo Road. Over in our major arterials, the Mornington Peninsula Freeway is slowing citybound from the East Link past Thompson Road and the Monash Freeway is building citybound from the Princes Highway to Belgrave Hallam Road. 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I'm Mia and that's the latest traffic on 3MP.
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0: Melbourne and the Peninsula's best music 3MP. Paul Simon is off to Graceland. Okay, we're nearly at 7.30, so 3MP News, Sport, Weather and Traffic and 3MP Bayside News coming up shortly. But here's a moment I've been waiting for. Here we go. You ready? Oh, what a night. Late December back in 63. Okay, there you go. That's the signal. Time to call for the chance to win tickets to Jersey Forever. 1300-22-1377 is my number.
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17: 7 degrees in Melbourne, partly cloudy. A top today, 15. It's 7:30. Good morning. I'm David Armstrong. New data reveals around 150 students are suspended each school day in Victoria. The number of students suspended last year climbed to almost 30,000. Associate Professor Lisa McKay-Brown

0: some kids are certainly not coping at school. There are students who find it really difficult to be in noisy, crowded environments. For some, there's just not consistency for them. There's a lot of difficulties with maintaining staff in schools, which can really impact some students.
1: An anonymous tip from the public has led police to uncovering a haul of drugs, weapons and cash in Melbourne southeast. Firearms, knives, tens of thousands of dollars in cash, more than $200,000 worth of ketamine was seized at a home at Carrum on Friday. A 25-year-old man was arrested at the property. He has been charged with a number of offences and has been remanded in custody to appear in court today. In South Australia, the grandmother of missing 4-year-old Gus Lamont believes he's been abducted and could still be alive. Josie Murray, who police believe is the main suspect in his disappearance, claims they've botched the investigation. The 75-year-old says she is not to blame.
2: It's ludicrous. It just, doesn't make sense. Why would you inflict what's happening to us now? Why would you do that to yourself?
1: Detectives have declared Gus's disappearance a major crime, but are yet to lay any charges or make any arrests. The federal government's tax legislation is expected to dominate the next 2 weeks of Parliament. Labor seeking to pass its bill to limit negative gearing and capital gains tax concessions before the winter break. Business groups and the opposition argue the contentious changes should be scrapped, but Labor Minister Tim Ayres says the legislation will make the tax system fairer.
3: I am very confident that the changes that we've made are all about supporting productivity, supporting business.
1: British Prime Minister Sir Keir Starmer could resign as early as tomorrow, a move that would install the UK's seventh Prime Minister in a decade. Former Manchester Mayor Andy Burnham is the most likely contender. British political reporter Christopher Hope says his decisive by-election win in Northern England has put him in a strong position among fellow Labour MPs.
4: He beat all other parties put together, and so that's given, I think, Labour MPs the view that Andy Burnham can beat Reform, the Nigel Farage party, and hang on to a second term in government.
1: In finance, the dollar 70.18 US.
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1: The Socceroos defence will be walking a tight line in Friday's final group game against Paraguay. Four of Australia's five defenders have yellow cards. A second yellow means that player will miss the round of 32. Assistant coach Mila Jednak says it's not something they've addressed.
6: You know, we're trying to analyse that. We'll see how that goes. And again, it's the sort of broader conversation regarding that hasn't happened yet, but let's see what the week brings.
1: This morning, Belgium and Iran drew nil all. Spain defeated Saudi Arabia 4-0. North Melbourne's back on track to end its finals drought. Cooper Trembath booting 4 goals as the Roos beat Richmond by 15 points to move into the top 10. Serena Williams to play at Wimbledon after receiving a wildcard entry. And Wyndham Clark holds a 3-stroke lead from fellow American Sam Burns through 12 holes in the final round at the US Open. That's the latest news and sport.
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8: I'm Sarah Taylor. A charity set up to honour the legacy of a Frankston teenager who died by suicide has received $450,000 in federal government funding. Smack Talk was established by Wayne Holdsworth after the tragic death of his son Mac in 2023. Mac, who had fallen victim to sexual extortion, was aged just 17 when he died. Mornington Secondary College has appointed a new principal, marking the first change in leadership in about 10 years. Adam Slater will assume the role of principal from Term 3, following his last 3 years as acting principal of Paterson River Secondary College. And in MPFNL Seniors Women, Warragul Industrials remain undefeated. They easily dispatched Tyab, keeping the Abbey girls goalless until the final quarter and running out 65-point winners. And that's the latest Bayside News on 3MP.
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0: Morning, we've got a crash in Maribyrnong on West Road northbound before Rayleigh Road just outside High Point, and reports of a crash in Craigieburn on the Hume Highway citybound before Amaru Road. Over in our major arterials, the Mornington Peninsula Freeway is slowing citybound from the East Link passing Thompson's Road. Monash Freeway is building citybound from the Princes Highway to Belgrave Hallam Road, then from Springvale Road to Warrigal Road. And on the Hume Freeway, it's building citybound passing Cooper Street. 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I'm Mia, and that's the latest traffic on 3MP.
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2: 3MP weather.
3: Partly cloudy today with the chance of a shower at a top of 15 degrees. Tomorrow becoming cloudy, 16. On Wednesday, possible showers, 16. And Thursday, it'll be partly cloudy, 14 degrees. Friday, cloudy, 14. On Saturday, it'll be partly cloudy, 14. Sunday, sunny, 17. On the bays, westerlies at 10 knots, waves at half a metre. Currently, it's 7 degrees.
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Melbourne and the Peninsula's best music 3MP, Marsha Hines. It's a Monday, 20 to 8. Yes, we've got our first lucky Jersey Forever winner. Thank you for all the calls. We'll do it again sometime tomorrow morning. Just keep listening for that snippet of Oh What a Night by the Four Seasons tomorrow on 3MP Breakfast. And I'll talk soon to our first lucky winner who's just won those first tickets. But first, I'll just stand back and bow to a better man, Robbie Williams. 3MP.

0: Robin and the Peninsula's best music, 3MP, Robbie Williams, That Better Man. Going back just before 7.30 this morning, I played that cue to call to win those tickets to the show Jersey Forever. This is exciting. And our first winner is with me on the phone right now, June of Carrum Downs. Good morning, June.
1: Good morning, Ferg.
0: Congratulations. Hooray.
1: Hooray. Thank you.
0: You've won tickets to this terrific Four Seasons Jersey Boys reunion. Did you ever see the Jersey Boys musical back in the day?
1: No, I never got to see it, no.
0: Gee, it was enormous. It was such a
1: success. Yes, yes.
0: And this is like a reunion show for one night only, coming to the Palais Theatre. The date is August 7, and the good news is too, June, not only have you won tickets, we're popping you into the draw for a special meet and greet backstage experience, including two A-reserve tickets. That package is worth about $500 all up, so you're in the draw for that as well.
1: That'll be fantastic. Oh, beautiful. Thank you.
0: That's okay. Do you like the Four Seasons music, June?
1: I do, yes.
0: Frankie Valli and the Boys, have you got a favourite song at all?
1: Sherry.
0: Yeah, Sherry's great, isn't it? And there's such a long, long list of Four Seasons songs. So well done, June. Yes. Enjoy that.
1: Thank you very much, Ferg.
0: 3MP presents Jersey Forever, Friday, August 7 at the Palais Theatre. The hits of the Four Seasons, a full band, the magic of the original cast, back together again at the Palais. Book your tickets now. And another chance to win these tickets to Jersey Forever here tomorrow morning on 3MP Breakfast.

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2: We've got reports of a crash over in Donvale on Springvale Road, southbound before Mitcham Road, and reports of a crash in Craigieburn on the Hume Highway, citybound before Amaru Road. Taking a look on our major arterials, the Monash Freeway is building citybound from the Princes Highway to Belgrave Hallam Road, then from Springvale Road to Warrigal Road. The Mornington Peninsula Freeway is slowing citybound from the East Link passing Thompson Road, and the Western Freeway is building citybound from Leakes Road to Hopkins Road. Right now, there are Android deals are plenty at Telstra. 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I'm Mia, and that's the latest traffic on 3MP.

0: Brisbane, the Peninsula's best music, 3MP. Good vibes.
1: It's just the vibe of the thing. It's just the vibe of it.
0: Dennis Denudo from the castle. Okay, let's circle back to the impossible question from earlier this morning. We put this out there just after 6:30. This morning I have keys and space. You can enter, return home and even escape. What am I? I'd love your text line answer. 0488 059 059. We will reveal the answer to the impossible question in 60 minutes. But next, 3MP's 8 o'clock. News, sport, weather and traffic.
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11: 8 degrees in Melbourne, partly cloudy at top today, 15. It's 8 o'clock. Good morning. David Armstrong, a senior Victorian Liberal member, says she will be supporting One Nation at the state's next election. Colleen Harkin has quit the Liberals a week after attending a fundraiser for Pauline Hanson's party, and she says a number of other Liberal members have also walked away.
12: To be fair to the party, I won't tell you the numbers, but it has been a significant decline.
11: A man has been stabbed outside a block of flats in Port Melbourne. The 45-year-old was attacked on Bath Place off Knott Street last night. What's believed to have been a random attack, it came hours after a man was stabbed to death in the Geelong suburb of Noor Lane. Federal police say they have made the largest cocaine seizure in Australian history. after an investigation which began in Queensland. Dusty Fitzpatrick has more.
13: Investigators say they've seized more than 2.7 tonnes of the drug hidden in shipping containers at Londonderry. The discovery of the cocaine, which has an estimated street value of $816 million, follows an investigation which began in Queensland. Police will allege the drugs initially arrived on a cargo ship which stopped at sea off the Great Barrier Reef. It's understood two small tenders then brought the stash ashore before it was driven down the east coast from Mackay to Sydney. Two men have been charged and are due in court again in August. Dusty Fitzpatrick, Sydney.
11: The Australian Medical Association is calling on governments to do more to help reduce ambulance ramping outside hospitals. In its annual ramping report card, it shows patients are waiting for longer outside hospitals than they were 5 years ago. The AMA's Dr. Daniel McMullen says more funding's needed to be allocated to the health workforce.
14: We need to invest in our hospital capacity, invest in our workforce. We need aged care and general practice supports to address the rising demand and the exit block. And we need consistent data across the country.
11: Independent costing show One Nation's plan to dramatically increase defence spending would cost taxpayers more than an extra $200 billion. Pauline Hanson has called for core defence spending to increase to 3.5% of GDP. Analysis released by the Parliamentary Budget Office shows compared to the current policy settings, this will cost the budget an extra $225 billion over the next decade. An unlicensed teen driving a Mazda 3 was caught driving at nearly double the speed limit at Camberfield. The vehicle was detected at an alleged speed of 157 k's an hour in an 80 zone on Sydney Road. The 16-year-old returned a positive roadside drug test. The boy and two of his mates were forced to walk home after the car, which belongs to a family member, was impounded. In finance, the dollar, 70.18 US.
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11: Alistair Clarkson wants his side to move on quickly from a dour 15-point win over Richmond. Cooper Trembath booted 4 as the Roos moved into the top 10. Clarkson says it was good to get the win in a game with just 16 goals kicked.
15: We're pretty happy to put that in the rear vision mirror 5 minutes after that game.
16: Yeah.
15: Well, we're really pleased to get the victory. It was a tough slog.
11: At the World Cup, Belgium was down to 10 men for the final 24 minutes against Iran, the match finishing in a nil-all draw. Uruguay and Cape Verde have just kicked off their match. Tennis legend Serena Williams has confirmed a wild card entry for Wimbledon this year, and Ben Stokes is to return for England in the third test against New Zealand after missing the second test due to a nightclub incident. And that's the latest news and sport.
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18: We've got delays following a breakdown over on the Monash Freeway, citybound after the East Link backed up to Heatherton Road. Lights on flash in Malvern on Dandenong Road at Station Street and Normanby Road. Reports of a crash in Donvale on Springvale Road, southbound before Mitcham Road, and then another report in Laverton on Leakes Road, eastbound at Fitzgerald Road. Taking a look over on the Western Freeway, it's building citybound from Leakes Road to Hopkins Road. Ferris Road will be closed at the level crossing from tomorrow until 15 July for level crossing removal works. Visit bigbuild.vic.gov.au for more information. I'm Mia, and that's the latest traffic on 3MP.
10: Wowee! 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At the Bottle-O in Hastings only.
2: 3MP weather.
11: Partly cloudy today with a chance of a shower at a top of 15 degrees. Tomorrow becoming cloudy, 16. On Wednesday, possible showers, 16. And Thursday, it'll be partly cloudy, 14 degrees. Friday, cloudy, 14. On Saturday, it'll be partly cloudy, 14. Sunday, sunny, 17. On the bays, westerlies at 10 knots, waves at half a metre. Currently, it's 7 degrees.
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Melbourne and the Peninsula's best music 3MP. It's ABBA, 11 past 8. A new Monday was disappointing Saturday morning with that loss for the Socceroos against the US at the World Cup, wasn't it? But Australia's campaign continues, so does the World Cup. And amid all the World Cup action, a story of finding love has emerged amid the World Cup. An LA woman has revealed she met a bloke while they're both waiting in line to use the portable toilets together. How romantic. The pair bonded during their lengthy wait for loos, and although they supported different teams, I think her Paraguay, him the United States, they ended up spending the match together, exchanged numbers, followed up with a date the next day that culminated in a photo booth where the couple exchanged their very first romantic kiss together. Oh, good on them. That beats a nil-all draw, doesn't it? And, well, I could have said he shoots, he scores, but I didn't. Melbourne and the Peninsula's best music, 3MP.

AMP Breakfast Monday, Credence Bathroom on the right, 18 past 8. From this morning, Victorian train and tram commuters can ditch MyKey and pay for travel with phones, with smartwatches or by tapping bank cards. However, the government says concession passengers need to continue to use their concession or youth MyKeys in order to benefit from their discounts. Today, partly cloudy, 15 for the city peninsula, Geelong 14 degrees. Melbourne and the peninsula's best music, 3 MP.

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2: We've got delays following a broken down truck on the Westgate Freeway outbound before the Balti Bridge. Lights on flash in Malvern on Dandenong Road at Station Street and Normanby Road. A crash in Woodstock on Donnybrook Road eastbound at Selkirk Road. Reports of a crash in Donvale on Springvale Road southbound before Mitcham Road and more reports in Laverton on Leakes Road eastbound at Fitzgerald Road. Over on the Hume Freeway, it's building up city bound just passing Cooper Street. 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I'm Mia and that's the latest traffic on 3MP.

0: Melbourne and the Peninsula's best music 3MP. There's the artist who turned 77 on the weekend, Lionel Richie. Coming up next, our 8:30 news, sport, weather and traffic and 3MP Bayside News with Sarah. According to the latest crime statistics, crime on the Mornington Peninsula has actually dropped by 10%. What?
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0: 8 degrees in Melbourne, partly cloudy atop today, 15. It's 8:30. Good morning. I'm David Armstrong. A man's in a stable condition in hospital after being stabbed in a random attack at Port Melbourne. The 45-year-old was found with a stab wound on Bath Place around 5:30 last night. His attacker fled the scene before police arrived. It came just hours after a man died in a daylight street fight stabbing in the Geelong suburb of Noor Lane. Education experts say we need to reassess how we deal with school suspensions, with a record number of students impacted each day. New data reveals around 150 students are suspended each school day in Victoria. Associate Professor Lisa McKay-Brown, the University of Melbourne, says our current school system is not always the best fit.
6: They need to be at school till they're 17, and so for some of our kids, if they don't have alternative pathways, if they don't have apprenticeships or other types of things happening for them, then they could still be at school in year 12 because they're 17.

0: Victorian branch Colleen Harkin has quit the Liberals a week after attending a fundraiser for One Nation. Ms. Harkin says she had become increasingly disillusioned by the party's policy stance. Deputy Liberal leader Jane Hume says it's disappointing, but it's not a surprise.
1: Her disaffection with the Liberal Party has manifested in legal action. And I think when you start suing the party that you belong to, giving Labor more fodder for their election campaigns, distracting us and wasting donors' money, it's probably time to move on.
0: In other news, the largest cocaine seizure in Australian history has been made in Sydney's northwest, an estimated street value of $816 million. Experts are urging all Australians to get their annual influenza shot after the H5N1 strain of bird flu was detected in Australia. And Vegemite is launching a new product for kids. It contains half the salt, it's lighter in colour and has a creamier texture than the original. In finance, the dollar is trading at 70.18 US.
2: More of Melbourne and the Peninsula's best music is on the way, straight after the latest weather on 3MP. But now, it's sport.
0: St Kilda will get a clearer picture today on Jack Sinclair's calf injury after yesterday's 22-point loss to the Western Bulldogs. The Saints also losing Tom DeConing with a rib injury in the match, while star Nazaia Wanganeen-Miller is expected to come under scrutiny for flipping the bird at the crowd late in the game. Serena Williams has been granted a wild card to play at Wimbledon. Nick Kyrgios has missed out in a place in the singles. And Uruguay and Cape Verde locked at nil all after 28 minutes in their World Cup match. That's the latest news and sport.
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4: I'm Sarah Taylor. Crime across the Mornington Peninsula has dropped by nearly 10% in the year to March this year, according to newly released figures from the Crime Statistics Agency. There were 11,588 criminal offences recorded in the Mornington Peninsula local government area in the year ending March 2026, down from 12,855 offences in the previous 12 months, a drop of 9.9%. A charity set up to honour the legacy of a Frankston teenager who died by suicide has received $450,000 in federal government funding. Smack Talk was established by Wayne Holdsworth after the tragic death of his son Mac in 2023. Mac, who had fallen victim to sexual extortion, was aged just 17 when he died. And in MPFNL Men's Division 1 Seniors, Rosebud remains on top of the ladder after their win against Edith Vale Aspendale. The Buds looked untroubled all day and kicked 10 straight points in the final quarter, winning by 42 points. And that's the latest Bayside news on 3MP.
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2: 3MP Melbourne traffic.
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6: Watch out for a crash on the Western Freeway, city-bound after Leakes Road. The right-hand lane is closed, slowing to 40 k's. Delays following a broken-down trunk on the Westgate Freeway, outbound before the Balti Bridge. Lights on flash in Malvern on Dandenong Road at Station Street and Normanby Street. A crash in Woodstock on Donnybrook Road, eastbound at Selkirk Road. And reports of a crash in Donvale on Springvale Road, southbound before Mitcham Road. Centre Road, Bentley East, will be closed between East Boundary Road and the Moorabbin Hospital entrance from 8 p.m. Friday, 26 June to 5 a.m. Monday, 29 June. Search Transport Victoria. I'm Mia, and that's the latest traffic on 3MP.
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2: 3MP weather.
0: Partly cloudy today with a chance of a shower at a top of 15 degrees. Tomorrow becoming cloudy, 16. On Wednesday, possible showers, 16, and Thursday, it'll be partly cloudy, 14 degrees. Friday, cloudy, 14. On Saturday, it'll be partly cloudy, 14. Sunday, sunny, 17. On the bays, westerlies at 10 knots, waves at half a metre,
7: Currently, it's

0: 7 degrees.
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the Peninsula's best music, 3MP. There's a classic, the Ronettes. Good morning, it's a Monday day. Ferguson here, speaking of classic music. June 22 today, a song that turns 59 today. The Young Rascals, How Can I Be Sure, their hit, which was quite deliberately given a flavour of a French cafe in its feel. How Can I Be Sure, recorded this date in 1967, turning 59 today. Melbourne and the Peninsula's best music, 3MP.

0: Bring in Pete Breakfast and Huey Lewis in the news. It's 14 to 9. Hey, when it comes to news, well, no one knows Melbourne's news better than our next guest, our regular Monday morning contributor, Channel 7's Peter Mitchell, as we welcome Mitch for another Mitch Monday. Good morning, Mitch.
1: A very good morning to you, Ferg, and to all of your listeners. Happy Monday to everybody out there.
0: It was winter solstice over the weekend, Mitch, the shortest day.
1: Yes, indeed. They just get longer from here, Dave, which is great news. We look forward to coming out of winter, but we've still got a long way to go.
0: Oh, they get... and it's a very, very slow process, the lengthening of days towards summer, initially at least. Anyway, did you get out and light a bonfire and dance around naked in the backyard as a winter solstice thing, maybe?
1: Look, I've got to be honest, Dave, and say that I didn't.
0: Moonlight swim or anything like that? No,
1: nothing like that at all, Dave. I just marked the occasion with a somber reverence. You know, it's just nothing too detailed there, I'm afraid.
0: I know these burning effigies, people heading to festivals and celebrating with the burning of effigies is becoming a real thing. There was one at Sorrento over the weekend that I know was well attended. So I just, anyway, that's the winter solstice out of the way. In news this morning, Mitch, this whole Middle East thing could be falling apart already.
1: Well, it's become a very embarrassing situation for Donald Trump, hasn't it, Dave? Let's be honest. He's promised us, he led us down the garden path with peace, and he signed documents and held them up to the camera and all that sort of thing. But it appears that Iran has walked away from peace talks because of his threats. So, nothing's happened. The Strait of Hormuz is not opened yet, and we're just waiting to see where all this ends and you know, how it's going to play out.
0: And there's a new fan experience coming to Marvel Stadium, like the Sydney Harbour Bridge. We'll be able to slip on a harness and explore the rooftop at Marvel Stadium as a new fan experience soon.
1: Yeah, apparently that's right, Dave. It's plans are well underway. I'm not sure whether too many people will be happy abseiling down from the roof to the ground at Marvel, but I'm sure there'll be people keen to go up onto the roof and have a look down, but let's see what they come up with.
0: Have you ever done something adrenaline-charged, skydiving, bungee jumping, hot air balloon?
1: No, I've not been in either any of those, Dave, I must say. The closest I've done is a bit of abseiling myself down the side of a cliff, but it wasn't a very deep one. I'm not much of an adrenaline junkie. Are you, Dave?
0: Not really. I prefer to keep my feet on the ground, and I'm sure, you get a big enough charge when that camera goes on weeknights at 6 on 7. I'm sure that's that gets the old adrenaline going. So I'm sure that's well and truly enough for you, Mitch.
1: That's a good point, Dave. Yes, well made. That's very good. That's true. Good on you, Ferg. Many thanks indeed. Have a great week, everybody.
0: Channel 7's Peter Mitchell, 11 to 9 today. Partly cloudy, one between 14 and 15. 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

0: traffic.
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2: Good morning. We've got a crash on the Western Freeway citybound after Leakes Road, leaving the right-hand lane closed and slowing to a 40k drive. Reports of a crash over on the Eastern Freeway citybound before Middleborough Road. On our other major arterials, the Western Freeway is building citybound from Leakes Road to Hopkins Road. Also watch out for lights on flash in Malvern on Dandenong Road at Station Street and Normanby Road, with heavy delays in both directions. 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I'm Mia, and that's the latest traffic on 3MP.

0: Melbourne and the Peninsula's best music, 3MP, Monday, Neil Diamond, Crackle and Rosie. Okay, we must answer the impossible question we gave you earlier. I have keys and space. You can enter, return home, even escape. I am a computer keyboard, of course. Keys and space. You can enter, return home, even escape. A computer keyboard. Thank you for your texts. We'll have another impossible question tomorrow morning, ready to go just after 6.30. We are set for today's 9 at 9, right after 3MP's latest news, sport, weather and traffic next.
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11: 8 degrees in Melbourne, partly cloudy at top today, 15. It's 9 o'clock. Good morning. David Armstrong. Education experts claim the record number of student suspensions in Victorian schools is evidence of a broken system. New data reveals around 150 students are suspended each school day. Associate Professor Lisa McKay-Brown at the University of Melbourne says ultimately it is a decision that falls to the principal.
12: Principals are dealing with a balancing act here, because they've got to not only protect the young person who the difficulties are happening for, but they have to also protect staff and other students.
11: A 15-year-old boy is fighting for life after being hit by a car at Mickleham. The boy was riding a bike along Donnybrook Road last night when he was hit. The car stopped at the scene. The driver has spoken to police. The opposition's urging Labor to scrap its tax changes. New data shows auction clearance rates at their lowest level in years. Here's Federal Politics editor Michael Packey.
13: The auction clearance rate has sunk well below 50%, a level not seen since the start of the COVID pandemic. The opposition argues the government's changes to capital gains, negative gearing and trusts has eroded investor confidence. Deputy Liberal leader Jane Hume is urging the Greens not to pass Labor's legislation.
14: No wonder people aren't selling. They're choosing not to sell.
13: But government MP Tim Ayres claims it's creating a fairer playing field for first home buyers.
15: Because of the difficult but necessary changes that the government has made here.
13: The Greens are keeping their cards close to their chest as to whether they'll back the tax reforms before Parliament rises for the winter break in a fortnight. Michael Packey, Canberra.
11: A key Victorian independent says she won't be joining a new community party in a bid to take on One Nation and increase her fundraising capacity. A number of so-called teals are planning to join forces. They argue the political landscape has changed since they were first elected and a loose party structure is now required. But Melbourne-based Federal MP Monique Ryan says it's not for her.
16: The governor's passed laws in the last term of Parliament, which makes life much easier for the parties and much more difficult, much more challenging for independents and for small parties. But I continue to take them on as an independent in the House. That's what Kuyong has elected me to do. That's what I intend to continue to
11: Peace
16: do.
11: Talks between the United States and Iran have been suspended after the US president threatened Tehran. Here's Channel 9's US correspondent Lily Gibria.
17: There are concerns high-stakes peace talks in Switzerland are now stalled after US President Donald Trump threatened Iran over social media. Trump posted to the platform Truth Social, "America will hit Iran very hard again if they don't stop their, quote, highly paid proxies in Lebanon from causing trouble." The ongoing conflict between US ally Israel and Hezbollah in Lebanon, a major topic of discussion in those negotiations today, which ran for around 80 minutes. Work is now going on behind the scenes to keep these discussions on track. In the United States, Lily Greer.
11: And finance the dollar, 70.18 US.
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11: AFL club chief executives meet on the Gold Coast this week. Tasmania, fixturing and the long-term plans for State of Origin, all on the agenda. Uruguay leads Cape Verde 2-1 at half-time after scoring 6 minutes into injury time in their World Cup match. Wyndham Clark has won the US Open by one stroke from fellow American Sam Burns. 44-year-old Serena Williams has sealed a comeback with a wild card for the Wimbledon women's singles draw. And Australia's completed a 3-0 clean sweep of its three-match 2020 series against Bangladesh with a 7-wicket win. That's the latest news and sports.
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19: We've got a crash on the Western Freeway, citybound after Leakes Road. The right-hand lane is closed, slowing to 40 km. Delays following a breakdown on the Eastern Freeway, citybound before Middleborough Road, and barrier repairs on the Ring Road Altona bound on the Princes Freeway ramp. Over in Malvern, we've got lights on flash in Dandenong Road at Station Street and Normanby Road, with heavy delays in both directions, and a crash in Woodstock on Donnybrook Road, eastbound at Selkirk Road. Right now, there are Android deals plenty at Telstra. 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I'm Mia, and that's the latest traffic on 3MP.
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9: 3MP weather.
11: A partly cloudy day with the chance of a shower and a top of 15 degrees. Becoming cloudy tomorrow, 16. On Wednesday, possible showers, 16. Thursday, a partly cloudy day, 14 degrees. Friday will be cloudy, 14. on Saturday, a partly cloudy day, 14, and Sunday, sunny, a top of 17. On the bays, westerlies, 10 knots, waves at half a metre. Currently, it's 8 degrees.
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0: Just checking the numbers, 7, 8, yep, got all 9 of this morning's 9 at 9 ready to go. Can you figure out what these next 9 songs in a row have in common? KC and the Sunshine Band to begin today's 9 at 9 right now. 3MP.
22: I love you.

in the Peninsula's Best Music 3MP. Good morning and welcome. We are heading right now through the 9 songs in a row that are connected in some way. And we welcome your thoughts, of course, on what that might be on the 3MP text line 0488 059 059. Number 4 today, Michael Jackson. For sharmaclodge.com.au, it's 3MP's 9 at 9.

Three MPs, 9 at 9, the 9 songs all linked together that we play thanks to sharmaclodge.com.au, who offers short-term respite care exclusively to adults with disability or illness. And with the first of today's last 2 of 9, is Barbra Streisand, 3 MP.

0: Melbourne and the Peninsula's best music, 3MP, a crazy little thing bound together today's 9 at 9. What was it? A crazy little thing called Time. T-I-M-E. Time. Those nine songs all from the one time, the year 1980, the year the Olympic Games were held in Moscow. Australia won 2 gold, 2 silver, and 5 bronze medals at the 1980 Moscow Olympics. And up on the 3MP podium, the first three place getters this morning to correctly answer 1980 on the text line were Neil of Clayton South. First time winner, I think, Neil. Well done. Michael of Mount Waverley, Cheryl of Noble Park. All correctly answered 1980. It can be tough when it comes to time periods in music. Sometimes the songs were recorded the year before. Then they became a hit later, perhaps in a year, still held over the following year. It can be hard to isolate, but once you get 2 or 3 or 4 examples in the 9 at 9, then a trend becomes apparent. Today was 1980. Today, partly cloudy, 14 to 15 degrees. Elton and Kiki coming up next.
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2: 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I'll get the lowdown on Jam Sheet. Also, after nearly 2 decades running the floor at some of Melbourne's best and busiest restaurants, Richard Duncan has gone out on his own to open Little House. So what can we expect from this Hospo Pro?
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12: G'day there. The Mornington Peninsula Freeway in great shape post-peak. Nothing to hold you up in either direction. Same to the Frankston Freeway and the Nepean Highway. The Monash also clear between Eastlink and the Domain Tunnel. The Westgate patchy over the bridge into the Burnley. And brake lights still for the Ring Road Altona bound approaching the Princes Freeway ramp due to ongoing barrier works. If you see anything on the roads, 1300 595 937. 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I'm Andy and that's the latest traffic on 3MP.

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12: 9 degrees in Melbourne, partly cloudy at top today, 10 o'clock. Good morning. I'm David Armstrong. A soccer fan's defended the use of flares at Fed Square during the Socceroos match at the weekend, saying inadequate crowd planning compromised the safety of attendees. Two people were arrested after flares were set off and Socceroos fans stormed the barriers before the World Cup lost to the US on Saturday morning. Terry has used flares before, and he's told Tom Elliott it's the overcrowding and failed police measures that are unsafe.
13: It's starting to become too crowded. I think crowd control at a place like Federation Square just doesn't work. The safety barriers just haven't worked. There's too many people, so maybe Fed Square's not the most appropriate site now.
12: The opposition argues higher interest rates making housing less affordable as auction rates slump to their lowest level in years. The Liberals argue the Albanese government's failed to deal with inflation. That is dragging real wages down. The party claims uncertainty over a suite of tax changes is also dampening the property market. Opposition leader Angus Taylor says the economic mismanagement is to blame for the problems the country finds itself in.
14: The most important way you can make it more affordable to buy a home is get interest rates down and real incomes up. And this government doesn't understand that. It's given up on those things. That's how you make housing more affordable in this country. But they've lost the plot. They've simply lost the plot.
12: The tourism industry believes an extension of the fuel excise will provide certainty for regional operators during the winter school holidays. The federal government's introducing legislation this week to keep the temporary fuel relief measure until the 2nd of August. The discount is being reduced to 16 cents per litre rather than 32. Margie Osman at the Tourism and Transport Forum says it means many families can now make that snow trip.
15: The only way you can get to the snowfields really is to drive. Look, 68% of people said that if the fuel prices went up again, they wouldn't be taking that drive.
12: Marvel Stadium management's expecting a new tour and rooftop walk to drive tourism to Docklands. Tourists will soon be able